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2: And good morning to you today for Bernie and the Northwest Coast. We're in for a mostly sunny day, apparently, and 17 the high. Tomorrow's forecast, sunshine continuing, 17. Showers return to the Northwest on Thursday with 17 there. At the moment in Bernie, it is sitting on 17 degrees, would you believe it? So we've peaked already quite early in the day to do so at Bernie 7BU.
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0: 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'60s and '70s tracks that stand the test of time.
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0: 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This is your news now.
1: Good morning, I'm Britt Aylin. A northern Tasmanian man is facing court over an alleged dog napping, Ebony Ablett reports.
2: It's alleged the 30-year-old Mayfield man stole a van containing three dogs from Invermay on Sunday afternoon before several reports came in to police of the vehicle driving erratically throughout several northern suburbs. The van was spiked and the driver allegedly evaded police. Two of the dogs were found near Piper's Brook on Sunday, the other at Rochalie. The 30-year-old was caught by police and arrested yesterday and is facing multiple charges, including aggravated burglary, stealing, common assault, and driving while disqualified.
3: Still on crime, and three young adults have been charged over the theft of a BMW iX3 from the Launceston suburb of Kings Meadows overnight. The vehicle was spotted heading west on the Bass Highway, with Tasmania Police receiving reports it was driven dangerously near Westbury at around 8:30. Officers then intercepted and recovered the car at Latrobe, its occupants apprehended after attempting to run from police. An 18-year-old man's facing charges of aggravated evade, stealing and drink driving, while two 18-year-old women have each been charged with stealing, breach of bail and trespass. Access to a key learning system used by our state's Education Department and TASTAFE has been restored, with staff and students now able to log back in. The US-based Canvas platform went down last week after its operator was targeted in a cyber attack. The Department of Education, Children and Young People has been advised that names, email addresses and school locations of staff and students may be implicated in the incident. However, there's no evidence that passwords, dates of birth or financial information have been accessed. The Tasmanian Department of Health insists a new mobile breast screening vehicle is on track to be delivered later this year, despite the fact its construction is yet to begin. Breast screening bus Luna, which had served parts of the state's south and east coast, was taken off the road more than 12 months ago after staff were injured due to a structural fault. Independent MP Christy Johnson's calling for an urgent update on the delivery date for the replacement vehicle, questioning whether locals can rely on it being available come September, as initially promised. Cancer survivor Matt Duggan has crossed the finish line at Cockle Creek to complete his second marathon mission for Bowel Cancer Australia. The 38-year-old from Huonville ran approximately 55 k's a day for 10 days to get all the way from Stanley to the very bottom of the state. He's raised nearly $40,000 so far. And Eric Clapton has been forced to cut short a show in Madrid after he was struck in the chest by an item thrown by a fan. The 81-year-old Muso was wrapping up his main set when a vinyl record was tossed towards the stage. He wasn't injured, but didn't come back out for an encore.
0: Get the jump on your next project with a mighty helpful team at Mitre 10. And check Mitre 10 socials for the latest offers and updates. 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
3: In sport, Will Magnay signed another two-year deal with the Tasmania Jack Jumpers, the contract to take him to seven consecutive seasons at the club. The Jackies captain's the only rostered player to have been with the side since day one, and coach Scott Roth says it's wonderful to have more time with him. Lions coach Chris Fagan says Michael Voss would be welcome at his club with open arms after he walked away from his coaching job at Carlton. Voss has reportedly quit after a horror start to the season and plenty of speculation about his future. The veteran Brisbane coach commenting that it's something you never like to see.
4: I always get disappointed when I see coaches either walk away or be sacked. And I don't know what it was in this instance, but just wish him all the best and hope he's not lost to footy, and he's always welcome at our club.
3: And former Port Adelaide coach Ken Hinckley has taken over as the favourite to lead the Tasmania Devils in their inaugural season with the AFL. Ex-Collingwood coach Nathan Buckley had previously been tipped as the leading candidate. The Tassie team's due to enter the comp in 2028. That is the latest in news and sport. I'm Britt Aylin.
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6: Morning, Bertie and the coast, mostly sunny with some cloudy patches, going for 17. Tomorrow, sunshine 17, but showers return Thursday, staying around that 17-degree mark. At the moment, it's 16 degrees in Havenview. Stay up to date at 7bu.com.au.
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1: Good afternoon, I'm Olivia Hicks. Responsible and ambitious is how the Treasurer is describing tonight's federal budget, with Jim Chalmers explaining the five packages he'll unveil.
2: A fuel security package, a package focused on the cost of living and housing, a productivity package, a tax reform package, and also a savings package as well.
1: Tasmania Police has put a call out for dashcam footage of an alleged car theft and evade incident last night. It's after a white BMW iX3 was reported stolen from the Launceston suburb of Kings Meadows and later spotted driving dangerously along the Bass Highway. Authorities say the vehicle was intercepted by officers at La Trobe. The three 18-year-old occupants arrested and charged with multiple offences. Anyone with video or information that could assist with the investigation is asked to contact police or Crime Stoppers. Meantime, a Mayfield man has appeared before the Launceston Magistrates Court this morning following an alleged dog-napping incident at the weekend. The 30-year-old's accused of stealing a vehicle with three dogs inside from the Launceston suburb of Invermay on Sunday afternoon. He's been charged with multiple offences relating to stealing, evading police, reckless driving, assaults and drug use. Hit puzzle game Wordle is getting a TV show, with Jimmy Fallon and Savannah Guthrie teaming up for it. Guthrie made headlines in February amid her mother's suspected kidnapping and tells NBC it was the same month they found out the show was going ahead.
3: We've been working on this for a really long time, and actually we just found out in February that we got picked up and we were supposed to shoot in March. And
4: yeah.
3: I just want to say, like, a quick just thank you. You know, when everything happened with me and my family, they just stopped everything and said, we'll wait for you.
1: 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Latest Safe Work Australia data reveals healthcare workers are 6.5 times more likely to experience a serious workers' compensation claim related to assaults than the national average.
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1: Turning to your sport now, and the Tasmania Jack Jumpers have re-signed big man Will Magnay for the next two seasons, making him the only rostered player to be with the NBL side since day one. Currently undergoing rehab after injuries, Magnay says it was an easy decision.
5: I really wasn't looking anywhere else and just wanted to get this deal done, and super grateful to everyone involved in the Jackies for helping me get it done.
1: And in the AFL, Lions coach Chris Fagan admits he's disappointed for Michael Voss after he quit as Carlton coach. The former Brisbane captain and coach has walked away from the Blues after their dismal start to the season. Fagan says he was hopeful Voss would be a success at Carlton.
6: I find him a fantastic bloke. He's obviously a legend of our football club. I mean, if you talk about the Brisbane Lions, there's two names that are the legends of the Brisbane Lions in my eyes, and that's Lee Matthews and Michael Voss.
1: I'm Olivia Hicks. That's the latest now from the newsroom.
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8: And good afternoon. The latest weather detail for Burnie and the northwest coast is in staying okay this afternoon. Some cloudy patches and 17 the top. Tomorrow, sunny 17. Showers about Thursday and 17 there. At the moment, we've got 17 degrees in Burnie, which was the expected top temp. Circular heads on 16 at the moment. Start the date at 7bu.com.au. 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

At 7BU, it's the 80s lunch and Bruce Springsteen, born in the USA. We do it for Hotel Federal in Wynyard. Great food, good times. Got the cozy lounge and community fun as well. Plenty still to come, including Starship, Thomas Dolby and Split Enz. And of course, we'll have a look at on this day. We'll find a notable event from this day in the 80s. Actually, 1983 we're going to zoom in on today. Find out why in minutes. Steve Winwood's High Love at 7BU's 80s lunch.

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0: 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This is your news now.
1: Good afternoon, I'm Olivia Higgs. The Defence Force has confirmed the identity of an Australian soldier who was killed in a training operation in New South Wales. Warrant Officer Lachlan Muddle, named as the paratrooper killed after colliding with another paratrooper when manoeuvring into the drop zone. An ADF spokesperson says he was provided immediate first aid by defence medics,
2: who were later joined by New South Wales ambulance, who arrived on the scene very quickly. Both paratroopers were highly skilled. Between the two of them, they had several thousand jumps to their credit.
1: A parliamentary inquiry has heard the budget for the Spirit of Tasmania ferry replacement program has blown out by more than $700 million compared with the original business case in 2018. Chair of TT Line Ken Kanofsky says the figure includes almost $400 million for new berth facilities at Devonport, but says it does not include the cost of berthing the new vessels in Scotland and Victoria prior to their arrival in Tasmania.
3: So on our calculation going back through the documents as we see them, obviously none of us were here, we believe the total vessel replacement and the two berths have an overrun of about $717 million.
1: Three 18-year-olds have been charged after they allegedly stole a BMW from Kings Meadows and took it for a drive up the Bass Highway last night. Police receiving reports of the vehicle being driven dangerously on the highway near Westbury at around 8:30 p.m. Road spikes deployed to intercept it after it allegedly failed to stop for police. The vehicle coming to a stop near the Mersey Community Hospital at Latrobe. They'll face court at a later date. An 18-year-old man facing aggravated evade, stealing and drink driving offences. Two 18-year-old women facing stealing, breach of bail and trespass charges. The Tasmanian government has released its planned improvements to the state's major northern tourist road. The Devonport to Cradle Mountain Road Improvement Strategy has identified needed improvements along the key tourist route, with $25 million committed to the upgrades. The Commonwealth is also set to contribute $2.5 million towards the planning of works, which will include new pull-out areas at specific locations to wider lanes and sealed or line-marked road shoulders and speed limit reviews. And experts are warning a growing number of Aussies with ADHD are using cocaine to self-medicate due to a prescription drug shortage. Data shows cocaine use is at a 10-year high.
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1: Turning to your sport now, and Jack Jumpers star Will Magnay says it was an easy decision to re-sign with the squad for another two seasons. Despite some calls from coaches of other clubs, Magnay says he made it clear it was only the Jack Jumpers he wanted to be with in the NBL.
4: I said, look, I really want to be here, and if it's not here, I won't be in the NBL. So obviously I sort of came to the decision I wanted to stay in Australia. I didn't really test that market too much internationally, so super grateful and super happy.
1: I'm Olivia Higgs. That's the latest now from the newsroom.
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7: Burning in the northwest coast for the rest of this afternoon, staying fine, 17 the high. Tomorrow looks good, sunny 17, showers about Thursday and 17 there. At the moment along the coast, we've got 16 degrees. In Smithton, it's 18. You're up to date, 7BU.
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1: 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We're deliberately playing two songs from the same artist. This is the Two Ups at Two. Bernie's 7BU.

Better music and more of it. That is Sheryl Crow, If It Makes You Happy. That song, a Grammy award-winning song from her 1996 self-titled album. I'm going to play another one from the same album for you very shortly. But right now, let's talk about winning moves and top trumps, the 5K football fan. 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
0: 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Nope. 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

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Two songs from the same artist. This is the Two Ups and Two. 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
8: Good afternoon, I'm Olivia Hicks. The Civil Contractors Federation has estimated the current fuel crisis due to the Middle East conflict could add an additional $50 million to the price of the Macquarie Point Stadium project. A Public Accounts Committee is looking at the governance of the billion-dollar project. The Secretary of the Department of Premier and Cabinet, Catherine Morgan-Wicks, says the government is monitoring the situation.
9: I am advised, however, that impacts on early and preparatory works can be managed within existing project contingencies, and it is hoped that the broader situation will resolve well in advance of the main construction phase.
8: Parachuting within the Australian Defence Force has been paused in the wake of the death of 50-year-old soldier Lachlan Muddle. He and an instructor collided last night during an advanced training course in New South Wales. Defence Minister Richard Marles says it's a tragic incident.
10: It does appear as though the parachutes have become tangled, and that is why they were not open. The exact rate of descent, whether they landed together, all of those are details which need to be investigated.
8: Tasmania Police has put a call out for dashcam footage of an alleged car theft and evade incident last night. It's after a white BMW iX3 was reported stolen from the Launceston suburb of Kings Meadows and later spotted driving dangerously along the Bass Highway. Authorities say the vehicle was intercepted by officers at La Trobe. The three 18-year-old occupants arrested and charged with multiple offences. Anyone with video or information that could assist with the investigation is asked to contact police or Crime Stoppers. The West Coast Council says a new childcare service at Rosebery will be open before the end of next month. Located at a council-owned property, the service will operate under a family daycare model, allowing for smaller group sizes and a home-style environment. Coastal Family Daycare is currently working with the council to address a small number of compliance matters before the facility gets up and running. And Sienna Miller and her partner Ollie Green have had a second child. It's baby number three for the 44-year-old actress.
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8: Turning to your sport now, and a new name has hit the top of the list for the Tassie Devils' inaugural head coach. Former Pies coach Nathan Buckley had been widely tipped as the leading candidate, but now ex-Port Adelaide coach Ken Hinckley has been thrown into the mix. We enter the comp in 2028. And Carlton's president says the club wanted to roll Michael Voss last year but decided to let him see out his contract. But that's only lasted 9 rounds. The embattled coach now resigning, effective immediately. President Rob Priestley all but confirming Vossie would have been sacked in the coming weeks.
11: We were debating timing, whether it's into the bye or whatever it is, but he came in and said, I think it's the right time to clean the air, give the club the right opportunity to move forward and focus on the future.
8: Current assistant coach Josh Fraser will step into the head coaching role as the club searches for Voss's replacement. I'm Olivia Hicks. That's the latest now from the newsroom.
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16: Currently sitting on 17 in Burnie, Stoneport and Wynyard in Smithton, 16. Tomorrow for Burnie, looking at showers and a top of 17. And on Friday, showers will be easing and a top of 17. 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

music, more of it. That is Sky High, British Jigsaw. Hope you're having a fantastic Tuesday afternoon. Now, Thursdays do roll around pretty quickly and we get just as excited about them as you do. To celebrate, it is our shout every Thursday night at the Burnie Central Townhouse Hotel. 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You can enter as many times as you like as well, and you can do it every single week. And as I said, you can use that on a Thursday night, all thanks to the Burnie Central Townhouse Hotel. They are bringing back pub experiences that locals love. Coming up, we've got some Ronan Keating.

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2: Fast Five.
0: Into the Fast Five, five questions. Can you be that one person that goes all the way and gets question five right?
4: Well, if you do get
0: that
4: question...
0: That means you've got to get all five right.
4: You don't have to. I wish you... How many months have we been doing this?
0: Well, I'm in it for Sheep Stations. I play for Pinks on Thunder Road.
4: All you have to... This is the thrill of it. You can step in at any time to answer question five correctly. And what you will get is a $500 voucher to Hijinks Hotel.
0: Great. Jody's in Panadia.
4: Hi, Jody.
5: Hi. How are you?
4: Very well, thank you. Did you have a tin of Danish biscuits at your house that held anything but biscuits?
5: Yeah, I used to have buttons and sewing stuff.
0: Yeah.
4: Buttons and sewing stuff.
0: And the Quality Street chocks.
4: Do people still have tins of buttons and sewing stuff? Do you, Jody, or was it a generation ago?
5: Oh, no, I have a jar of buttons.
4: Mm. Mm.
0: Yeah. My son said to me the other day, he said, I don't have a jar full of nuts and bolts like you. What's going on? Mm. When did you start collecting those? And I said, oh, I was in my 20s, late 20s, when I first got my first garage. You get a bowl of, you know, a jar of...
4: Remember the jar of coins? Who's got that anymore? I've got a jar of black Amex cards. Yeah.
0: Very relatable, Amanda.
4: And if I'm in the outback, I rub them together to start a fire.
0: Baloo is a fictional bear... From which Disney movie, Jody?
5: Jungle Book?
4: Jungle Book. Brings you to question two, which is a riff-raff.
6: Is there any old riff-raff backstage?
7: Oh, riff-raff everywhere.
8: Gotcha, I understand. Gotta keep out the riff-raff.
4: Jody, what song has this riff?
0: Oh, yeah.
4: That's hard.
0: That's a smoker. That's a face melter. If Jody's a rock dog, she will know that.
4: That's hard, I think. Do you know, Jody?
5: No, I don't.
0: Jody.
4: We also spoke all over it, which didn't help her.
0: Doesn't matter. Travis is in Rosebud.
4: Hi, Travis.
9: Hi, how are you?
4: Very well. Have a listen to this.
0: Set your face to melt.
4: Do you know the song?
9: I do.
4: Sorry, Travis.
0: I tell you what, let's hear it again, Ryan. When I said, let's hear it again, I said, don't give the answer away.
4: You heard a slight clue in there by mistake. What's the song?
0: Right, okay.
4: Ryan.
0: And we'll replace Ryan with a Ryan equivalent. We'll shave down a little monkey at the zoo. No, it's a bit hard, isn't it? It's the first mistake he's ever made.
4: You don't need to shave
0: him. Jonesy and Amanda driving you home with Jam Nation.
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20: With free bus travel set to wrap up at the end of the financial year, the state government is being asked to consider either extending it or adopting a 50-cent fare scheme similar to Queensland.
10: To around the island state.
21: Time could be running out for Tasmania's greyhound racing industry as the state's upper house debates legislation to ban the sport.
10: And beyond.
21: NASA says it'll need to land on the moon at least 21 more times to lay the groundwork for its $20 billion moon base.
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0: Sarah.
1: Where are you at?
0: And how do you? Don't worry, the cops are coming.
1: You know, we spoke yesterday about my horrible squeamishness around octopuses or octopi. Like and yet I read a book that's just been made into a movie, a new Netflix film that's got Sally Field in it, called Remarkably Bright Creatures. I listened to the audiobook and it was one of the best things I've ever listened to as an audiobook, and I can't wait to see the film. This story is about octopuses. An octopus belongs to which class of animals? I mean, this question. A crustacean or a cephalopod?
2: Cephalopod.
1: It is a cephalopod.
2: Is that how you say it?
0: No, you've done very well, Sarah. Italian noblewoman Lisa del Giocondo is most famous for appearing in what? Can I just ask Ryan?
2: The Mona Lisa.
0: How many big words can you throw into this, mate?
3: I thought it sounds really intelligent.
0: Why don't you get more big words?
1: How about this one? Question five,
0: Sarah.
1: Here we go. Which Australian state hosted the filming of Mortal Kombat 2? I don't think Sally Field's in that.
2: Queensland?
1: It is Queensland. That's where they're making a lot of Hollywood films at the moment.
0: You say that with a degree of authority there, Sarah.
1: And I don't think it's got any octopuses
0: Queensland.
1: Either.
0: Queensland? Mortal Kombat 2. I didn't see Mortal Kombat 1. Did you see that?
1: No, but you shut down my chat about Remarkably Bright Creatures, so I'm not going to join in about Mortal Kombat.
0: Right.
1: You talk about films you've seen in the 80s. I'm talking about a brand new film that's supposed to be incredible.
0: It sounds boring.
1: And you rubbed your face.
0: And what's it about, though?
1: It's about Sally Field plays, don't look bored. She is an old woman who works in an aquarium, and she befriends, strangely, an old octopus. But the octopus is so beautiful and solves a crime. It sounds fanciful, but it is the most beautiful story.
0: Congratulations to you, Sarah. You've won the jam pack.
1: There's no cars in it, Brendan.
0: I think we need more movies with more cars. A $500 voucher to Hijinks Hotel, where fun checks in and boredom checks out. 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Perhaps where you're staying there, you could have a look at Amanda's octopus movie.
1: Maybe you could, Sarah.
0: It's the octopus share. Sarah.
2: I will do. Thank you.
0: Congratulations, you. If you would like to play the Fast Five, all you have to do is go to our website, jonesyandamanda.com.au, or call us tomorrow.
1: Lots of things come up on the show. I was going to say Tin Hat Tuesday, but also Tin Ross.
0: He's going to be joining us. He's talking about the great Australian dream, home ownership, and in part of it, it's when do we go from the house to live in to an investment.
1: Mm-hmm.
0: You know, you can't eat your house, as you say.
1: Unless it's a gingerbread house.
0: Unless you're a wicked witch.
1: Well, don't look at me.
0: Shoving kids in ovens. Anyway, Jonesy and Amanda driving you home with Jam Nation.
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0: Jonesy and Amanda driving you home with Jam Nation. We just had Queen before in the Fast Five. It's good.
1: I'm surprised you've got any face left.
0: I like a good guitar solo. Not too long, but, you know, just impress and then bugger
1: off. And if you sing the guitar solo in a live show, it's time to go to the toilet and get a drink. And a drum solo, I'm out.
0: Remember that time you went and saw Fleetwood Mac and then Mick Fleetwood did a 15-minute drum solo?
1: Yeah. Yeah, but I'd been pre-warned, so it was my comfort stop.
0: See you, Mick. Let me know when you get to the gong. I want to ask you this question. You said to me yesterday you're going to be cleaning out your cupboards at home. Are you actually doing it?
1: When you say cleaning out my cupboards, I decided to clean out a handbag cupboard and I took them all out. And
0: you've got a handbag cupboard?
1: Yeah, well, it's up high, so I can't see any of them. Mm-hmm. And I know this from when I worked with Peter Walsh on the living room. If you can't see it, you can't use anything.
0: Yep.
1: So I found a whole lot of old bags covered in mold and all the rest of it. And then I put them all over the floor and then I thought, I'm bored now. And the next part's the worst part because then you've got to put them somewhere.
0: Yeah.
1: Anyway, I went through this is the thing. I went through them. I found an enormous number of Mentos. I found a whole lot of face masks. That's a sign of the times.
0: Yeah.
1: Do I need to hold on to them for the new rat virus? I don't think it's airborne. It's not airborne.
0: Didn't you find a ring?
1: I found a ring in one of them.
0: Expensive?
1: Yes. But look what I found here. This will take you back, Brendan Jones. I found a list of questions. I don't know why I kept this. These are questions you and I had been asked when a young kid, or I guess a teenager, came in to our radio show to ask us questions. He asked if he could come in and interview us for a school project, and he came in with his mum, and he said, I spoke to my class, told them I was coming in, and they've all asked these questions.
0: This is a practical joke, wasn't it? What?
1: I was going to say that at the end.
0: Well, it's obvious.
1: Why is it obvious? Because it wasn't obvious to us.
0: Oh, okay.
1: Why would you ruin my storytelling of this story when I've told you what I was going to do?
0: Right.
1: And you made me tell you what I was going to do, and then you've wrecked it.
0: I hope
1: you hate yourself. Do you hate yourself? Brendan, do you hate yourself?
0: I'm enjoying myself.
1: Are you? Well, you've wrecked
0: it.
1: Why don't I just go home? I just go home? Do we all look at everyone? Look at the producers who just hate you.
0: No, they're going right on.
1: No, that's what thumbs down means, doesn't it? Imagine if you were the gladiators. Oh, that's good.
0: That's nice.
1: Why is that lion coming at me?
0: Lucky me. Here comes the lion.
1: Don't make me save this for you. Anyway, so these were the questions that this young man and his mother sat in the background.
0: Yeah.
1: He asked us these questions. You've ruined it all. These were the questions. How long have you been doing radio for? What does it feel like to be famous? They asked me that.
0: Of course they did.
1: They were razzing us both slightly. Amanda, well done on winning the Gold Logie. That's exciting. This is when I hadn't won the Gold Logie. It was a sensitive point. Jonesy, my dad used to listen to you on Triple M. Do you like working there better or here? Winding you up enormously.
0: Yeah.
1: Amanda, you're so beautiful. Who's the most famous person you ever met? And then Jonesy, why is Amanda on TV more than you are, Jonesy? My dad remembers you from Kerry Ann's show once.
0: I used to shine on that show.
1: This is the next question. Aren't you too old for a leather jacket, Jonesy? Chris Brown's more better looking than you are, Jonesy. Ray Hadley beat you in this year's Radio Hunk Awards. Amanda, who did you vote for? So the questions were getting progressively more pointed.
0: But they didn't mention that I did win Australia's Hottest Radio
1: Hunk.
0: Obviously,
1: you're still sensitive. That's the whole point of this.
0: Carl Sandilands, remember he crashed our show? Why didn't I win it? And I said, well, have a look at us.
1: Brendan, the whole point of this story that I'm telling is that this kid was just winding us up. The last question was, why do you guys only play old music? And by then, because his mother was there, we couldn't say, why don't you piss off? And then it said, can you two kiss? And I jump in the back of the photo. And then, this is boring. I wish we could meet Fitzy and Whipper. Have you ever met them? Have they ever been here? And just when you and I are going, what the hell? They said, have they ever sent a naughty kid undercover to stitch you guys up? Because they have now. They've been feeding me lines and they're in a van out the front. That was going to be my big reveal of this story, as it was for us, that they'd sent that kid in undercover and they were feeding him lines and recording the whole thing.
0: But I was there. I know that.
1: The theater of radio. Next time you start any story, I'll say, yeah, you've already told me this. I've worked with you for 20 years. You've already told me this story. If I said that every time, I'd have RSI of the throat.
0: But you do this to me all the time. It's like, you know, if I was Orson Welles doing the alien invasion thing, and you'd be going, he's just opening up some jam jars.
1: Well, if you'd like to own the rest of the show, Brennan, in your inimitable fashion, okay. And I happen to know you can't say the word inimitable, you do it.
0: Maybe you should chuck that out.
1: Maybe I should chuck you out with the handbag.
0: Now, don't fight.
1: Don't tell me not to fight.
0: Because Tim Ross has arrived.
1: You've already told me. I know. I can see him. Theatre of the mind.
0: He's joining us next. Jonesy and Amanda driving you home with Jam Nation.
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0: Jonesy and Amanda, driving you home. King Charles is the head, not the head not of the Church head. Of England. No. He is a Muslim. On any other day, that would seem a little unusual. But
1: it's Tin Hat Tuesday.
0: And possibly explains why I've never seen him eating a B&E, a bacon and egg roll.
1: This is just one of the conspiracies.
0: I've seen his missus hoeing into some ice creams and any other food in the world, but I've never seen King Charles eat a B&E.
1: No, he's never been at the Bunnings sausage sizzle.
0: No,
1: tour,
0: exactly.
1: Has he? Well, let's get into a couple of the conspiracy theories.
0: Unless
1: that
0: the
1: I've
0: local
1: seen.
0: Mufti's down there.
1: How about this one? And this one I've seen a lot, and, you know, ridiculous. But there are, in some parts of the Middle East and in Peru, there are enormous structures, like enormous steps, huge stones, 7 meter high doors. The obvious explanation to people is that there is a former race of giants, and that these giants have been, their mark is left across ancient ruins, oversized skeletons, impossible monuments. So they say here the theory of giants has fueled debate for generations. Has it? I don't think so. Anyway, some believe that hidden evidence points to a forgotten race that once walked the earth, and that the truth of it has been buried behind myth, censorship. Some people say that the dinosaurs were invented to cover up the existence of former giants.
0: But why?
1: Brendan, who knows?
0: Okay.
1: It's Tin Hat Tuesday. I can't say why people believe these things.
0: In Gulliver's Travels, which was a
1: documentary.
0: Gulliver was he was just normal size, but he went to Little Lilliput, where the little people were there.
1: Yeah. Well, this is saying that in real life, we're the size of the little ones, but there's a race of giants.
0: I heard Gulliver when he was there. What did he say?
2: What is this?
3: A center for ants?
1: It does have that feel to it.
0: That's from Gulliver's Travels.
1: Every week I have a story about Ellen. A former producer from The Ellen Show has broken his or her silence.
0: Right.
1: So let's just get on. Here's the story that apparently that Ellen has reportedly been diagnosed with KURU, K-U-R-U, a rare fatal disease linked directly to, say it, cannibalism, and now she's going blind. But have a listen. I think the voice is disguised. This is how it begins.
4: Now I hear she's got KURU, starting to go blind. Could be the syphilis too, though.
1: Anyway, I will read to you what this person has said, a former producer. Now I hear she's got KURU, starting to go blind, and SHIT, could be the syphilis too. Either way, that cannibal game is finally catching up with her. Karma's a bitch. That crazy-ass woman was out there feeding people SHIT and not telling nobody where it came from. He said, you'll like this. I'm a picky eater, bruh. Whole Foods, organic and all that. I don't do sprays, no chemicals, none of that. I need to know exactly what I'm putting in my body and where it came from. So when I finally found out what was in them dumplings, I was shocked with my goddamn life. But by the end of that night, I found out everybody knows. I'm telling you, it's an open secret, but people are scared of her. She's been feeding people.
0: It's like Soylent Green.
1: People who eat people are going blind.
0: From the syphilis. But isn't it from the syphilis?
1: Well, no. Which he said also it could be that.
0: I thought the syph sent you blind.
1: Yes, but also when you add that she has been eating human flesh.
0: Top. Better go to Specsavers.
1: I've got more. I've got a story about Bruce Springsteen and about roller coasters that's coming up next, and then we'll take your calls.
0: So what?
1: Hey, bruh. I like organic.
0: Jonesy and Amanda driving you home with Jam Nation.
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0: Jonesy and Amanda driving you home. It's Tin Hat Tuesday.
1: Sure is. And we've shared some already this morning. Give us a call.
0: This afternoon.
1: Or this afternoon.
0: Or has the paradigm shifted? And indeed, we're coming to you from the morning.
1: I'm being taken out by a big clock.
0: Not the first time.
1: If there's something you'd like to share with us, a conspiracy theory that you or someone else has, we're happy to hear
0: it. I don't see why we need anyone, because you are rife with conspiracy theories. King Charles is a Muslim.
1: Yeah.
0: Which explains a lot.
1: There's an ancient race of human giants.
0: Yep.
1: That Ellen DeGeneres is going blind because the cannibalism is catching up with her.
0: Or the syphilis.
1: And the syph. How about this one? I'm just going to read you the headline because I can't be bothered reading the story about the elites and the this and the that.
0: Yep.
1: Epstein victim testifies. Serial killer Bruce Springsteen killed child victims with his, quote, bare teeth. He does have that underbite. It could do quite a bit of damage.
0: You reckon?
1: Everybody has an underbite. But this week, my favourite one, and let's face it, it's exhausting being me.
0: Don't tell Donald Trump this.
1: It's exhausting being me and having this algorithm,
0: I have to
1: tell you.
0: It's exhausting knowing you being this.
1: I know. This one is about roller coasters. Have a listen.
2: What if I told you theme parks aren't built for entertainment, but to harvest human emotional energy for something far darker? Insiders claim these parks were designed with precision engineered layouts based on ancient energy harvesting geometry, a concept known as lay grid amplification. Hidden beneath the parks are alleged emotion siphoning infrastructures, massive underground complexes powered by psychological energy extraction systems.
1: Yeah, and so throughout the parks where you see those big towers or maybe even castle spires at Disneyland, etc., they are there to collect your human emotions and channel them to the dark side underground.
0: So you go. You go underground, you go see that.
1: They never explain that.
0: You see the freezer where Walt Disney's cryogenically frozen head is
1: all
0: next
1: of
0: to the
1: it.
0: Fish fingers.
1: No one explains what happens once the energy goes underground.
0: Right, okay. Well, why aren't we using? Why are we worrying about the Straits of Hormuz then?
1: Yeah.
0: Let's just power off the happiest place in the earth. Why don't we just do that?
1: Brendan, there's no logic to this. Let's be clear. There is no logic
0: okay,
1: to
0: so
1: this.
0: Are you done? Or do you want people to...
1: I want people now to feed my dark soul.
0: Jonesy and Amanda driving you home with Jam Nation.
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2: Hi, I'm Rana Hussein. A double boost for the Maroons ahead of Thursday night's second State of Origin clash. Forwards Keely Joseph and Mackenzie Wheel have both been cleared to play in Game 2. A record crowd of more than 26,000 is expected at Suncorp Stadium for the clash between New South Wales and Queensland. In tennis, former world number one Iga Świątek has beaten Naomi Osaka in straight sets to advance to the quarterfinals of the Italian Open. And Emerson Jones has been given a wild card for the French Open, which gets underway later this month.
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0: Jones, you demand a driving you home. It's Tuesday, May the 12th, and today is...
1: Do you believe in that the world is flat? I don't know, hey.
0: Tin Hat Tuesday.
2: This is where we take your conspiracy theories. It doesn't have to be yours. It might be something you've read. It could be someone you know who has a particular conspiracy theory. Mm-hmm. That's what we're after.
0: Yes, and you can join us if you like, 1355-22. What we've learnt today is that King Charles is a Muslim.
2: Yes, we've learnt that Ellen is going blind because of all the eating of the human flesh.
0: Or syphilis.
2: Could be either. We've learnt that there's been a giant conspiracy to cover up the existence of giants.
0: Mm-hmm.
2: And
0: there was a giant conspiracy to cover up the existence of giants.
2: And that theme parks harness the raw human emotion of when you're on a theme, on a roller coaster.
0: Yep.
2: And it channels it down for otherworldly... I don't know what it's used for once it is sucked down into the underworld.
0: Because my electricity bill was huge. So I would like to
2: You'd like to feed back into your own grid.
0: I would like that. Rob is in Melton. Hello, Rob.
2: Hello, Rob.
3: How are you?
0: Rob, you're a friend of the show. For those that aren't aware of Rob's work, last week he had the NASA astronauts, aren't the astronauts, but indeed the Alcatraz escapees when Amanda pushed further...
2: But what about all the training for years they would have had to do?
3: To do what? To go where?
0: Oh. And then the penny dropped. Rob, if it would be okay, maybe not something space related today.
2: What have you got for us, Rob?
0: Something else in the pantry?
3: Yeah, cool. I'll let you choose. I've got two things. I've got one on Macca's and one on cloning.
0: Macca's actually advertised with us, so let's...
2: Let's go cloning just in case.
0: Just to be safe.
3: Yep, all right. Dolly the sheep wasn't the first animal or being ever cloned.
2: Right. Who was or what was?
3: Humans. They've been cloning humans since the 1940s.
2: Successfully?
3: Yes.
2: And what do they use them to do?
3: Replace people.
2: Look, is this like I've seen that people say that Jim Carrey is a clone, that...
3: Jim Carrey's not a clone. Jim Carrey's not a clone. He's been replaced with someone that looks like him.
2: Right. And what about Kate Middleton? Is she a clone? I was reading that one this week.
3: Yeah. There's a lot of people. They reckon Chris Hart, a lot of the actors. But I'll give you a theory here, all right?
2: Okay.
3: Now, if Hollywood can clone actors, they won't need stuntmen.
2: Is that the whole reason they're doing it?
3: No.
2: Why would they clone people?
3: Well, the thing is, right, now, if a person's been cloned, right, and the information gets out, right, what happens to the clone? It's an abomination. It gets put down.
0: It's like The Prestige. Remember the movie The Prestige? Yeah. Where Hugh was the magician.
2: Spoiler alert.
0: And he keeps killing himself each night with his clones.
2: But wasn't that a twin or was that the other magic movie?
0: No, because that was the other one. No, it's the same movie, but old mate. What's that guy's
2: Christian
0: name?
2: Bale.
0: Christian Bale. He had a twin brother. That's how he did his magic.
2: Right.
0: But then through Tesla, Hugh Jackman's character made all these clones and he would kill the clone each night in the Drowning Man Act.
2: Well, Rob, let me ask you this, though. If you're cloned, what happens to you?
0: Yeah.
2: If your clone goes on to be a Hollywood star?
3: Well, that's the thing. Like, if a Hollywood star gets cloned, they can be controlled.
2: Yeah, but what happens to the original person?
3: Who knows?
0: Yeah.
3: And end up in a burger party.
0: Back to McDonald's.
2: And back to Ellen.
0: With the syphilis. Rob, thank you. We'll talk to you next week.
2: Thank you.
0: I feel that we're satisfied.
2: No, I think if there's more, we're going to take more. Okay. If you've got any conspiracy theories, come and join the fun, join the madness that is Tin Hat Tuesday.
0: Jones, you demand a driving you home with Jam Nation.
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13: 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Bernie.

0: Jonesy and Amanda driving you home. I just noticed the studio light's not working. You've got good lighting. Look at my lighting.
1: Oh, now you're going to blame the lighting.
0: I'm just, you know, I need the Barbara Cartland.
1: Mr. DeMille, I'm ready for my close-up.
0: I need the Barbara Cartland.
1: A friend of mine was a cameraman in England for a number of years, and they'd often go and do stories with Barbara Cartland, and they'd take all their television lights and she'd say, don't worry about that.
0: I would.
1: And she had her own theatrical bank of lights that she'd plug in and pretty much the entire English grid would drop.
0: I brought
1: my own.
0: And she
1: was lit underneath.
0: The, I don't know, Digital Jenna's running around. Does that matter, Digital Jenna?
1: No one's noticed that you're looking unattractive.
0: Well, you know, I want to look my best on Tin Hat Tuesday.
1: It's probably best if the lights are out.
0: At least I'm not going to go like Ollie Sykes from Bring Me the Horizon. You know the band Bring Me the Horizon?
1: Do I know
0: Ryan,
1: him?
0: Get us some Bring Me the Horizon. Can on the lights go. Me through. This is them. You like this?
1: Do I?
0: I don't know. I've got too much light on me now. Like I'm telling ghost stories. You know this one?
1: Do I?
0: What about this one? Fallout.
1: I'll repeat. Do I?
0: He did that with Masked Wolf.
1: Who's he?
0: Who's Masked Wolf?
2: He's a rapper. He's
1: Do
2: a...
1: I?
0: Anyway, Ollie Sykes has labelled his own fans.
1: What's happened?
0: For bailing out on his band's big gig. But his actions have sparked fierce debate online. Ollie fronts the massive band. Bring Me the Horizon, we know that. He went on the rant at their recent gig in Nashville, kneeling on the stage wearing a large cowboy hat with a pink feather hem. Ollie angrily pointed in the direction of the crowd in a video posted to TikTok.
1: What was the crowd doing?
0: The crowd was leaving because it was getting late in the night.
1: Oh.
0: Although if someone's ranting at you with a cowboy hat with a big pink rim, are you going to be sort of taking that seriously? Anyway, this is what Ollie said.
3: I see you don't go on now. Traffic, you pussy. You're gonna miss the best song. Traffic, you'll be right. Tomorrow, we go back to our old lives. Why don't I do this again tomorrow? But you guys probably do. So,
1: that noise in the background, are they on his side or not?
0: Don't know. Don't know. Although there's a bit of an Alan Partridge moment there, isn't there? We all go back to our crappy lives. Well, except for me, I'm a big rock star.
1: You know, it's interesting that people do leave before the end.
0: Yep.
1: Maybe remember Guns N' Roses traditionally used to come on stage hours late.
0: Angry Anderson was telling me he was in Sydney doing the show supporting Guns N' Roses, and they said, mate, you might have to pad a bit because Axl and the boys are at the airport. And I went, oh, okay, that's
1: they're on their way.
0: They're on their way. And they said Brisbane Airport.
1: Oh,
0: he had to do Butcher and Fast Eddie.
1: Oh, my God.
0: That goes for 11 minutes.
1: He sang suddenly eight times.
0: People are saying.
1: What are they saying?
0: Online.
1: What are they saying? Because if you've got babysitters, if you've paid
0: exactly.
1: for parking.
0: I always think it's wild when artists talk about their fans that line their pockets for this. I thought better of Ollie. Another one added, Ollie, my brother in Christ. The last bus / train home is 10:45. We have to leave early or we're sleeping on the streets. But a third commented, I'll never understand why people leave early. I've done it a couple of times and have regretted it every time.
1: Interesting you say that because I went to see Oasis and I saw people leaving because of the time. And you think you'd factor the time in, you'd think, because the band were on time, they weren't late.
0: Yep.
1: The last three songs, if you left before Encore, if you left before the big finale, you missed Wonderwall, Don't Look Back in Anger and Champagne Supernova. They were the last three songs.
0: Oh,
1: imagine
0: songs.
1: Going to see them and missing that.
0: I remember once the Countdown Music Spectacular. Do you remember that?
1: I do. I remember seeing you skip down to the front because Jesse's Girl was on.
0: No, because Rick Springfield was coming up and I wanted to get right at the front when he does I've Done Everything For You because that's a ball terror. Anyway, Martha Davis of the Motels was on and I thought, okay, I think she's going to wrap this up now. So I
1: skipped down.
0: I ran down and no one was at the front. I got to the front and then she had one more song and she went into Total Control. And then she thought, hang on a minute, I've still got it. This young man seems to be interested. So she was locking eyes with me. I couldn't leave. I couldn't go. So I just sort of stood there and got really, you know.
1: Awkward.
0: Yeah, especially backstage afterwards.
1: Rick appreciated you though.
0: The pub test is coming up. You brought this to the table.
1: I saw some interesting dialogue about how women wanted to spend Mother's Day, and I think it could be controversial.
0: Jonesy and Amanda driving you home with Jam Nation.
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0: I know that you don't care about the DJ stuff, but you know, I used to win awards for this stuff.
1: What's happened to you?
0: I'll be drummed out of the Ultimate Album Side Long Weekend. Long block of
1: come and
0: rock.
1: Hang with me on the other side of that.
0: I'll go over to where the talent is and the money. But Instagram is here.
2: Money.
3: Extra cash.
2: Any money?
4: Jonesy and Amanda's.
0: 10 questions, 60 seconds on the clock. You can pass if you don't know the answer. We'll come back to that question if time permits. You get all the questions right, $1,000.
1: You can leave with $1,000. How great and how handy would that be? But you can hang around and answer a bonus question for $2,000, but it's double or nothing.
0: That's a lot for Eliza of Dingley. Hello, Eliza.
5: Hello, Brendan.
0: Oh, look at that.
1: Oh, I'm a bit of a throwaway there, Elijah. And I'm okay with that. I'm
0: Eliza's,
1: not sensitive
0: Eliza's
1: like Jonesy.
0: Brendan people.
5: Okay. Oh, no, we love Amanda. But yes, thank I think
1: you.
5: I'm nervous.
1: Oh, you're allowed, nervous. Yeah, you're allowed to be nervous because I think that will help your synapses fire.
0: Mm-hmm.
1: So, Eliza, 10 questions, 60 seconds. If you're not sure, do say pass because we might have time, okay, to come back.
5: Okay.
1: Eliza, let's see what we can do. Here we go. Here comes question number one. How many colours are in a rainbow?
5: Seven.
1: Question two. What animals are Tom and Jerry?
5: Pass.
1: Question three. Which Asian language is also the name of a fruit?
5: Mandarin.
1: Question four. Robin Williams plays a British nanny in which film?
5: Mrs. Doubtfire.
1: Question five. What's the name of the largest ocean on Earth?
5: Pass.
1: Question six. Which animal is on the Porsche logo?
5: Oh, pass.
1: Question seven. Which cyclist has won the Tour de France seven times?
5: Oh, I know it. Let me think. Pass.
1: Okay, question eight. Which Australian company makes Tim Tams?
5: Nestle.
1: Oh, Arnott's.
5: Arnott's, really? Oh, I thought you said Kit Kat. Oh, my God, I'm an idiot.
1: That's right. I was Tim Tams. But let's go back. I think you probably know these ones. Tom and Jerry. What kind of animals are Tom and Jerry?
5: Oh, okay. Mouse and cat.
1: Yes, that's right. And the largest ocean on Earth, I wouldn't have known this one, is the Pacific.
5: Yeah, I know. And I know I want a horse.
1: Yes,
5: logo.
1: That's
5: oh
1: right,
5: God.
1: on the Porsche. Yep. And who do you think might have won the Tour de France seven times?
5: What's his name?
1: Lance Armstrong.
0: Good old Womble.
5: Yeah.
1: Good old
5: Womble. User, yes.
1: That's right. Yes, good old drug user. Thank you, Eliza.
0: Womble, drug user, which one do
1: the
0: you want to be?
1: The answer to all of them.
0: Eliza, thank you for being on our show.
5: Oh, I love you guys. Thank you.
1: Thank you, Eliza.
0: Love you. That love is coming right back at you. If you'd like to register to play Instagram, jonesyandamanda.com.au. We'll do it again tomorrow. In the meantime, the pub test is coming up.
1: Yes, the early morning airport pint. Does it pass the pub test?
0: Jonesy and Amanda driving you home with Jam Nation.
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10: Time could be running out for Tasmania's greyhound racing industry as the state's upper house debates legislation to ban the sport.
2: And beyond.
10: NASA says it'll need to land on the moon at least 21 more times to lay the groundwork for its $20 billion moon base.
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2: Bernie's

listening to the 80s at 8, right here on Bernie's 100.9 7BU. That was Madonna. I'm Morgan. And for the next hour, we're going to be going back in time and listening to the classics, the 80s music. So sit back, relax, and just enjoy the great music we've got to come. Obviously, we've started off pretty well. We've had some Madonna, some Robert Palmer, some Diana Ross. But don't worry, because I've got a bit more stuff coming. And speaking of, we've got some Van Halen coming up next, right here on 7BU.

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Kiss by Prince and the Revolution. Hope you've been enjoying it so far. I certainly have. I think we've had some great music tonight, and I promise you, we've still got some more, and I know I've got a little bit of David Bowie coming up soon. 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

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I promised you a bit of David Bowie, and I delivered. Never have it known that I break promises. I always fulfill them, especially when it comes to brilliant music. And speaking of, unfortunately, my time is coming to a close. I don't have long before they kick me out of the studio. But you can always keep listening to 7BU because we're always playing classic music. And Lee Kay will be in the studio from 6 a.m. tomorrow, and I know he's got some absolutely incredible music to be playing as well. So start your day off right and listen to Lee Kay right here on 100.9 7BU in the morning. Now, before I go, I've got a bit of Pet Shop Boys for you coming up next.

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3: 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Comes to the left me. Jokers to the right. 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
6: Time could be running out for Tasmania's greyhound racing industry as the state's upper house debates legislation to ban the sport.
4: And beyond.
6: NASA says it'll need to land on the moon at least 21 more times to lay the groundwork for its $20 billion moon base.
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12: 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Good morning, Rio.
9: Good morning.
12: Good morning, Pats.
13: Morning.
12: Good morning. The man who screwed up his wife's 40th over the weekend, Alex.
14: Thank you for bringing it up again. Morning.
12: That's okay. Every day this week. Yeah, Bonnie's asked me to.
14: Yeah, I bet you.
12: Never let him forget it for all of 2026.
14: I'll be making up for it the rest of my life.
12: You will. You really will. Yeah. I drove past that place yesterday evening and I chuckled to myself. You know when they should have plaques outside buildings?
9: Yes.
12: When some guys screwed up. Yeah. There should be loads of them. Like 15 to 20. Probably every Monday, something else being nailed up there for some guy to melt down there over a weekend.
14: The day Dad stuffed up.
12: Yep.
14: Well and truly.
12: And part of an ongoing series as well. Now, on a Tuesday, the first half hour of the show, we go around the team and we ask you guys listening as well, how was your Monday? How did you start the week? Are you a Monday winner or loser? Text me which way. Are you Monday winner or loser? 0475031043. Patsy, how was your day?
13: I'm afraid I'm a loser yesterday, or rather my husband is. Our daughter had like a voice concert at school last night. They do like a showcase for the musical students. It's very exciting.
12: Interesting way to describe it as a voice concert.
13: Mm. Yeah, it's a voice concert. So all the singing students will get up and sing a song.
12: Otherwise known as singing.
13: Yeah, well, I'm a voice
12: concert. I went to a voice concert the weekend. It's all the Rolling Stones.
13: They call the subject voice. That's why I'm saying it's a voice concert.
9: What did she sing?
13: Billy, of course.
12: Oh,
13: L'amour,
12: wow.
13: La Davie, or La Me Vie, whatever the song is.
12: Oh, really, really touched you. Really made a note of it last night. Whatever the song is.
13: I hadn't heard it before, so it was lovely. She
12: Mother's Day's
13: job.
12: Evaporated quick, isn't it, guys? Hey, whatever it was.
13: Hours.
12: Yeah, blah, blah, blah, Rodney.
13: Still singing. Anyway, my husband was working from home yesterday, so he was business up top, so I had the business shirt on and stuff, but had his slippers on because he was just working from home.
12: Wow. I was there nervous about what was down below. Budgie smugglers?
13: No, he had slacks on. Slack on.
12: He strikes me as the one who wears sock suspenders as well.
13: Oh, no. Yes.
12: His smart trousers hanging up. But you know, his, gets up and wanders around the house with a business shirt up top and then party down below. Party down below. Great song.
13: Anyway, we were halfway to school and he goes, oh, no. And I thought, oh, my God, what's happened? Are we about to hit something? Look down at his feet. He's still got his moccasins on for the school concert.
12: Oh, yeah, but you said business up top.
13: No, not for school.
12: Chilling down below with the mocks.
13: Not for school. So I had to do a quick U-turn and dart back home and get his good going out shoes on. Otherwise, he would have turned up to school. Imagine Audrey's reaction if he'd come into school with his slippers on. That would have been highly embarrassing.
7: I thought he would be the sort of man who would easily go to a school concert with moccasins
13: on.
12: No, no.
9: He's a shameless man.
12: No, he's not shameless, in a good way. When he's out, he's smart out.
13: Okay. Yeah, no.
12: You've been horrified by that, Pat.
13: Oh, it's just, he said, oh, I'm going to have to miss it. No, hurry up. We've got time.
12: But I've seen... And you, I'm sure you back me up on this, Patsy. I've seen at lots of school events some mums in mocks.
13: Yeah, no, sorry. Mm. No, no, no. There is no place, even for trackies, I reckon. Like if you're going to an event, no, don't wear your trackies. Certainly not your slippers.
12: I think a lot of people are going to be disagreeing with you.
13: Really?
12: Read the big room that is Australia.
13: Oh, no, come on. We've got to have certain standards.
7: What about a nice pair of trackies? A really nice pair. I've got a nice pair of trackies. I'll wear them tomorrow. I've got a nice pair of trackies.
12: An iron pleating or something.
7: No, they're just a bit more elevated. You know, they're
13: do
7: not something
13: like
7: you'd
13: like a
7: wear.
13: Lululemon or something?
7: Huh. No, it's, I do have a Lululemon, but these
12: athleisure wear, whatever it's called.
7: Yeah. Yes, no, these are more of a formal dress.
12: Oh, listen to yourself. Only in Australia, because someone actually say, unironically, a formal tracksuit pants.
7: I wouldn't wear it to a wedding, but I think I could wear it to a dinner.
13: No.
12: I'll bring them in tomorrow.
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1: Now, I don't know, I'm poised whether I'm a Monday winner or loser. Yesterday evening, I went out with an old boss of mine, and he offered me a ticket to go and see England play at the World Cup. Never seen England play at the World Cup, any World Cup. And it's the Panama game. He's got a spare ticket for the England-Panama game in New Jersey. Now, it just so happens that we're on a break then, but here's the problem.
2: I know.
1: I'm flying back to the UK to see my mum. I haven't seen my mum and my dad in since last Easter last year. It's been a long time. And so my whole mission for the two-week break at the end of June is to go back to England and see my mum and dad. However, I could delay it by a day to go change my flights to go via New Jersey, go and see England, Panama at the World Cup, fly on from New York, it's a 7-hour hop to London, but it would mean delaying arriving and seeing my mum by a day. She's already organised a lunch for her, my sister and my dad to welcome me back on the Sunday, which you better move that to the Monday.
3: Yeah.
1: So I can just drop into the World Cup, see England, take on Panama.
2: Rewind a week ago when you told your mum about you coming to England.
1: Yeah, she burst into tears. She was so happy, yeah.
3: Well, she nearly collapsed.
1: Yeah. She did pass, yeah. Yep, yep, on Zoom, yeah.
2: Oh, it's just a day. It's only a day. How long are you there for total?
1: Literally, I think I'd be in there for about 14 hours. Mm. I literally would arrive, drop my bag off, go see the game, and then head back to the airport. I don't even know what that does to your body with the time zones.
3: You don't want to.
4: Doesn't matter.
1: You know when you start making calculations and you think, but I'm starting to think, of course I should do this.
4: Yeah.
1: You only get one life, and I'm thinking, hang on a minute, I'm not 20. You've got to factor in, what does that do, those time zones? You got this crazy time zone. Mm. What is it? Am I going back in time, going to America? And I don't mean politically, we don't want to get into that. And then going to London. How many time zones am I going through? Are England playing in the past?
2: Oh, this makes me so uncomfortable.
3: You're so going to do it.
1: I got home yesterday evening and my wife went, you cannot do that.
4: You have to do it.
1: You can't do it to your mum. And I went, I don't know.
3: It's just 24 hours.
4: Yeah, said, she'll understand.
1: If I ask my mum, actually, my mum would not go and do that. She'd be saying, like, oh, no, we're looking forward to seeing you. She would not.
2: She wouldn't understand the sort of magnitude of going to see your first World Cup game, England.
1: Panama.
2: You've got a ticket.
1: Spare ticket.
3: I'd do it. Life's too short. And you know what? It's not like you're not skipping seeing your mum altogether. Mm. It's just delayed ever so slightly.
1: I've only got 9 days with her, so it takes off a day. Because we've got that two-week break and I've got to get back in time.
2: What did they say about delayed gratification? Makes it moment even more special.
1: So I'm going to have one less day and night with my mum so I can go and see England. Probably lose.
2: But could you make something?
1: Probably lose. It isn't going to come home. Have you seen what England's form is like at World Cup? You're right, on paper, we should smash them. But there have been so many games where I've sat there and going, this would be a formality for England. It's going to be a cricket score, and they're bloody rubbish at the World Cup at times. Yeah, I've had my heart broken countless times.
2: Oh, this is hard.
1: It's hard.
2: This is really
3: hard. No, it's
2: hard.
3: About quality, genuinely. Not quantity, though, with your mum. It's about quality time. It doesn't mean the number of
1: days. All right, imagine then in 10, 20 years from now, Audie's not living in the same country as you, okay?
3: Yeah.
1: And suddenly she said, Mum, I'm coming back. I can't wait to see him surprising you. You break down in tears. Week later, hey, Mum, I'm going to be coming back 2 days later so I can go and see the Matildas play.
3: I'd say you live out your dream, Mum.
1: Get out of
3: you see you. Absolutely, I would.
1: You don't have that in you. There's no way you would.
3: Absolutely, I would. I'd say you go fulfill your dreams.
1: Get it.
4: You can't go, Christian, now. Now that you put it like that.
1: Don't think I can.
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0: Yes, yeah, yeah, yeah.
1: Well, he's going to put a trampoline on top of a car. No, no, that you can't go arresting people for that. I mean, it's not legit. It's dangerous, but you can't arrest
0: can't
1: them for that.
0: Can't pull up for that. Yeah, I'm not sure. I don't know where the citizen arrest line starts.
1: Can anyone advise us? 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
14: Christian O'Connell Show. Extra time and a time waster for your messy movies. And I can tell you now, if we thought the ones yesterday were childish, exactly the same.
15: Oh, come on, people.
14: This is what they want. We are but public servants. All right, messy movies. Mary Poopin.
15: Unfortunately, that's hilarious.
14: No, that's funny.
15: Gold.
14: Mary Poopin is very good. To come up with that at 6:47 a.m. Come on. Anthony Patterson, take a bow. Slop gun.
15: Silver.
14: Not Uncle Buck. Unkept Buck.
15: Oh,
14: that's a smart one.
15: Yeah, it is a smart one. Gold.
14: Well done, Chris, the teacher with those smarts. I can see why you're top of the class. The Vominator.
15: Silver.
14: Dumpsters 11.
15: Silver plus.
14: Poopy poopy bang bang.
15: Bronzy.
14: Yeah, come on, Jenny. Dirty Rotten Scourers.
15: Oh, clever.
14: Yeah, that's good. Well done, Stuart. Men Who Bathe with Goats.
15: It's bronze.
14: Doesn't make any sense.
15: It's
14: doesn't make any sense. Jordan. How to Trash Your Dragon.
15: Silver.
14: Flushing Nemo. That's not messy, that's just cruel.
15: Well, you're getting rid of the mess, I guess.
14: No, they're not making a mess.
15: Hey, bronze.
14: There was a terrible Tom Cruise movie called Far and Away.
15: Uh-huh.
14: The worst thing about it was his Irish accent. It's the worst one Hollywood's ever done.
16: With Nicole Kidman.
14: Yes, that's right, yeah. Fart in a spray.
15: Bronze. Come on.
14: Why is everyone laughing if you're going also to tell them off? You're sending out mixed messages here. You're laughing and they're going, come on.
15: Two wolves inside me.
14: Yes. Which one are you going to feed? Uncle Muck.
15: Silver plus.
14: There will be mud.
15: Silver.
14: Spill bill.
15: Oh, gold.
14: Very good. Rumnado.
15: Gold.
14: That's very good. Dude, where's my ShamWow?
15: Silver.
14: Jennifer, I liked it. Hell Harbor.
15: Gold.
14: Skid marks on a plane.
15: Bronze.
14: And the shark night.
15: Bronze.
14: Yeah. All right, who is today's kind of winner?
15: Well, the wolf I'm listening to is Mary Poopins.
14: No way! After the lecture we gave them 10 minutes ago.
15: I'm only so strong.
14: Do you know what we are? But hypocrites on this show.
15: Definitely.
14: Anthony is the winner with Mary Poopins. Alrighty. All right. Now, I was saying 10 minutes ago how I think one of my favourite Oz slang words is tracky dacks, okay? And I was thinking maybe we should do like an A to Z of Oz slang.
15: Love it.
14: T, obviously, for tracky dacks. Mm-hmm. And just so I'm right in my spelling of it, T-R-A-double-K-Y?
15: Oh, I would have gone C-K-Y.
9: C-K-Y, perhaps.
14: But on the ear, phonetically, it sounds like it's tracky dacks as in two Ks. But you're saying C-K-Y.
15: Yeah, I mean, they're the same sound.
14: And then the dacks, what about that? D-A-K... Sure, yes. D-A-K-S there.
9: Yeah, definitely.
15: Oh, I would have gone D-A-C-K-S.
9: Oh, no.
15: To the crowd.
14: Yeah?
15: D-A-K-S, okay.
14: Mm. Hang on, the producer's got their hands up. What do you reckon, Chuckle Sisters?
7: C-K, for both.
11: No. K-K-Y-K-S. Tracky.
15: What do you got against
7: track
15: C?
7: Track pants.
15: Track, yeah, like a tracksuit pants is...
14: Tracky, called... but then the dax doesn't sound like track. It's dax.
9: Yeah, it's very short, dax.
14: Yeah, that's it. It's a punchy.
9: Okay.
14: It's a punch.
9: Okay.
14: It's a punch.
9: Okay.
14: So you know, it's a tracky dax.
15: So D-A-K-S.
14: Yes.
15: Okay.
14: Tracky dax. No, hands up in the air. What's up,
7: Logan?
14: How do
7: you spell quacks?
14: Sorry?
11: We're not talking about quacks.
7: C-K-S.
14: What about sacks? Oh, yeah, I'm proving
7: C-K-S.
14: Your point. It's the reason why I didn't win anything in debate club. I proved the opposing team's point. All right, so what else? The A to Z of Oz slang. At the moment, we can't even agree on one entry, tracky ducks.
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0: Trish and O'Connell show. Half an hour ago, I was saying that when I first moved to Australia, 2 weeks' time, 8 years ago, that 8 years has gone so quickly. One of my first Australian slang terms I learnt was trachydax. Okay? Yeah. Makes sense. You understand it. It's actually pleasing to say. You get it. It's better than saying tracksuit pants.
1: Yes.
0: Trachydax, that Australian way of just less effort in speaking.
1: And doesn't have a nice sort of sound to it. Trachydax. Yeah. Got a lovely rhythm.
0: Yeah. So I was thinking, today, maybe this is the thing we do on the show now. An occasional thing. We have our A to Z of Aus slang, Australian slang. T, our first ever entry, feels right that it's trachydax. However, we can't quite agree on how to spell it.
1: Mm.
0: Us within the show and you listening as well. Lisa is saying you're spelling it wrong. The Dax is D-A-X.
1: Oh, no. Whoa. No, why would you have...
0: Horrible.
1: I hate that. Sorry, Lisa.
0: Lisa, I'm sorry. I know you're a long-time listener as well. Long-time listener, first time falling out, Lisa. But no, there's no one is saying D-A-X-S. No, no.
1: And especially if you got the X, you definitely don't need the S.
0: No.
1: But no X's.
0: So at the moment, I'm defaulting to the Oxford English Dictionary, the global reference for etymology.
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3: Trachydax.
2: Trachydax.
0: Now, their spelling over Oz is in first word, trachy, T-R-A-C-K-I-E.
1: Mm.
0: Second part, Dax, D-A-K-S.
3: Yes.
1: Yep.
0: Do you know what we should do tomorrow on the show? Aussie Spelling Bee.
1: Yes, great idea.
0: Has Galah got one L or two L's? Tell me this.
1: One.
0: Yes?
1: Yeah.
0: Right, okay. I don't want to play then. Oh, I'll be quiz master for it, okay? Gala. Oh, you flaming Gala. It's not quite the same bird, is it?
1: No.
0: So let's put trachydax in. So our spelling of it is...
1: Y and a K.
0: Yeah. Mm. Yeah. All right, Patsy, what have you got then for our A to Z of Australian slang?
3: I've got an F for you, Rio. Flanny. Oh,
0: well, sounds like you had then. A little bit rough then. I've got an F for you, Rio. As an F off.
4: That's every other day.
0: I said, don't speak to him like that on air. Always pretend that we get on well, guys. Please.
3: Flanny for flannelette shirt.
1: Yes, flanny or flanno. What do you normally go?
0: Flanno's better.
4: Flanno.
5: Flanny.
1: Maybe it's a regional thing. Maybe it's a victorious New South Wales thing.
3: Maybe. Yeah. Maybe.
0: So what would you call it, Pats?
3: Flanny.
0: Nah. I'm with Pats, actually. Nah. I hear flanny more than
3: flanno.
0: It's
3: not a flanno.
1: It's a flanno. Chuck a flanno on.
0: No.
1: Chuck a flanny on.
0: No.
3: It's a flanny.
1: Flanny's very close to fanny as well.
4: Flanny sounds like something you eat.
3: Well, you might.
0: Yes, no. It's flanny.
1: It's flanny. It's flanno.
3: F-L-A-N-N-Y.
0: No, I'm with Patsy.
3: Whack it up there on
1: this. Yeah, Palmer.
0: Pats is right.
4: Two against two here.
3: Stop procrastinating.
0: She studied journalism.
3: Yeah, thank you.
0: She didn't pass it, but she studied it.
3: Flanny, I've got another one. You've got to put mockies up there, as in moccasins.
0: Sure. No, it's not A to Z of Bogan. No. Trachydax, yes. M for mockies, no. Absolutely not. Rhea, what do you think should go up there?
1: I love having a squiz. One of my favourite phrases.
4: Squiz.
0: Oh, go and have a squiz at this.
1: Yeah, have a squiz.
0: Lovely, almost a poetry to it as well. A squiz is a lovely word. How on earth would you spell that?
1: S-Q-U-I-Z.
3: Yes. Mm.
0: Yeah, you're right. Yeah. There's no E on that. Having a squiz,
3: Oh, you're right there, having a squiz.
0: Yes.
4: Have a quick squiz.
0: Alex, what do you think should go in A to Z of Australian slang? You must have some good ones.
4: D's got to be durries or dunny.
1: That's true. I thought we weren't doing the bogan one.
0: Yes.
4: We are doing the bogan one. What's more bogan out of that? I don't know. Durries?
1: Durries is more bogan.
0: What about, there's quite a few D ones. Darts as well for cigarettes.
1: Darts. Yes.
0: Darts.
4: Yeah, also like Rip Snorter or Ripper.
3: Oh, yeah.
4: That's absolute Ripper, mate. That's Ripper. Agreed. I love Ripper.
0: Yeah, put that one in. Rip Snorter is also great as well.
4: Yeah. What else have we got here? Wally or, you know what I'm going to say, don't you?
1: Can you use Wally in a sentence?
0: In context, what about G Goombag?
3: Oh, great, definitely one. has to be up there.
0: It's iconically Australian. That phrase would make no sense to anyone who isn't Australian.
3: Yeah.
0: And then it doesn't even sound like someone would have booze in. Why would booze be in a bag?
1: That's an Australian invention,
0: And the world has gone, no thank you. If there was a global shark tank, a lot of what you're pimping out here, the world's gone, no thank you. Hey, what about AFL? We've told you no. Hey, India, are you in? Which is not really either.
4: Oh, for old mate. Got to have old mate.
0: I think that's a I would say that's probably my favourite one.
4: Yeah.
0: It can be used affectionately as a and also as a mild term of abuse. Like, old mate over there. Old mate's had a few, isn't he? Hey, have a word with old mate. It's time for him to go home. It's such a great phrase, that.
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9: Yep.
10: And then for the rest of your childhood, every time you saw the tin, you thought, great, and you'd open it up and it'd be sewing equipment or it would be nuts and bolts and it was in the garage. It's, you know, they may as well have made a brooch of the dead body of Bambi's mother or Mufasa at the bottom of the mountain because they're all examples.
9: They lied to us.
10: Of childhood angst.
9: You know, in my pantry, I've got one of those biscuit things and it's sealed. No, it hasn't been opened. For that very reason, because as a kid growing up, I never believed there was biscuits in it. The myth that there were biscuits in
10: it. So have you been given a tin and you've never opened them?
9: And you know when it expired? 2022. Those things got a half-life of 1,000 years.
10: Well, sure, you might lose a tooth on it. Maybe just put your sewing...
9: It's got those little weevils in it.
10: Well, then don't keep it. Put your sewing stuff in. Or when you're fixing your hems, so that your children can also have the disappointment that we had when we grew up.
9: I'll feed my kids some nuts and bolts instead.
10: That's right. Exactly. Good for them.
9: Tuesday's a great day.
10: Oh, I tell you what, since we started Tin Hat Tuesday, my algorithm
9: you.
10: I thought it'd be fun for 1 week, and here we are several months in, and it's growing and growing. Some of the ones that I have discovered, one I've got today involves theme parks, Bruce Springsteen. Another update on Ellen and the World of Giants. I've got a lot of stuff to share with you and we want to take your tin hat theories as well.
9: The World of Giants. Last week I went and saw Tim Ross's new show. It's such a good show. And he was just doing a talk in the local library, The Australian Dream with Tim Ross. You might have seen it. But there was something that what he said in the talk was, when did it become all of a sudden a house to live in to an investment? And he had a little PowerPoint presentation. It's quite amazing. So with the budget coming out tonight, it'll be good to have Tim on the show just to talk about our love of the great Australian dream.
10: Well, wouldn't the Australian dream involve a packet of these Danish biscuits that actually had biscuits in them? That's my Australian dream.
9: It's the Australian lie, that. That is, yes, the Australian lie. And we can't do anything until we do the Fast Five. Would you like to play along? Jonesy Demanda driving you home with Jam Nation.

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9: With free bus travel set to wrap up at the end of the financial year, the state government is being asked to consider either extending it or adopting a 50-cent fare scheme similar to Queensland.
0: To around the island state.
10: Time could be running out for Tasmania's greyhound racing industry as the state's upper house debates legislation to ban the sport.
0: And beyond.
10: NASA says it'll need to land on the moon at least 21 more times to lay the groundwork for its $20 billion moon base.
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0: Jonesy and Amanda driving you home. 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You've got good lighting. Look at my lighting.
1: Oh, now you're going to blame the lighting.
0: I'm just, you know, I need the Barbara Carter.
1: Mr. DeMille, I'm ready for my close-up.
0: I need the Barbara Carter.
1: A friend of mine was a cameraman in England for a number of years. And they'd often go and do stories with Barbara Garland, and they'd take all their television lights and she'd say, don't worry about that.
0: I would.
1: And she had her own theatrical bank of lights that she'd plug in and pretty much the entire English grid would drop.
0: I brought
1: my own.
0: And she was
1: lit underneath.
0: The, I don't know, Digital Jenna's running around. Does that matter, Digital Jenna?
1: No one's noticed that you're just looking unattractive.
0: Well, you know, I want to look my best on Tin Hat Tuesday.
1: It's probably best if the lights are out.
0: At least I'm not going to go like Ollie Sykes from Bring Me the Horizon. You know the band Bring Me the Horizon?
1: Do I know
0: Ryan,
1: him?
0: Get us some Bring Me the Horizon. Oh, the lights go. Me through. This is them. You like this?
1: Do I?
0: I don't know. I've never got too much light on me now. Like I'm telling ghost stories. You know this one?
1: Do I?
0: What about this one? Fallout.
1: I'll repeat. Do I?
0: He did that with Masked Wolf.
1: Who's he?
0: Who's Masked Wolf?
2: He's a rapper. He's
1: Do
2: a...
1: I?
0: Anyway, Ollie Sykes has labelled his own fans.
1: What's happened?
0: For bailing out on his band's big gig. But his actions have sparked fierce debate online. Ollie fronts the massive band. Didn't bring me the horizon, we know that. He went on the rant at their recent gig in Nashville, kneeling on the stage wearing a large cowboy hat with a pink feather hem. Ollie angrily pointed in the direction of the crowd in a video posted to TikTok.
1: What was the crowd doing?
0: The crowd was leaving because it was getting late in the night.
1: Oh.
0: Although if someone's ranting at you with a cowboy hat with a big pink rim, are you going to be sort of taking that seriously? Anyway, this is what Ollie said.
3: I see you don't go on now. Trying to beat the traffic, you pussy. You're gonna miss the best song. Traffic, you'll be late. Tomorrow, we go back to our old lives. Why don't I do this again tomorrow? But you guys probably do. So.
1: Are people, that noise in the background, are they on his side or not?
0: Don't know. Don't know. Although, there's a bit of an Alan Partridge moment there, isn't there? We all go back to our crappy lives. Well, except for me, I'm a big rock star.
1: You know, it's interesting that people do leave before the end. Yep. Maybe, remember Guns N' Roses traditionally used to come on stage hours late.
0: Angry Anderson was telling me he was in Sydney doing the show supporting Guns N' Roses, and they said, mate, you might have to pad a bit. Because Axel and the boys are at the airport. And I went, oh, okay, that's...
1: They're on their way?
0: They're on their way. And they said Brisbane Airport.
1: Oh,
0: he had to do Butcher and Fast Eddie.
1: Oh, my God.
0: That goes for 11 minutes.
1: He sang suddenly eight times.
0: People are saying...
1: What are they saying?
0: Online.
1: What are they saying? Because if you've got babysitters, if you've paid
0: exactly.
1: for parking...
0: I always think it's wild when artists talk about their fans that line their pockets for this. I thought, better of Ollie... Another one added, Ollie, my brother in Christ. The last bus / train home is 10:45. We have to leave early or we're sleeping on the streets. But a third commented, I'll never understand why people leave early. I've done it a couple of times and have regretted it every time.
1: Interesting you say that because I went to see Oasis and I saw people leaving because of the time. And you think you'd factor the time in, you'd think, because the band were on time, they weren't late.
0: Yep.
1: The last three songs, if you left before encore, if you left before the big finale, you missed Wonderwall, Don't Look Back in Anger, and Champagne Supernova. They were the last three songs. Going to see them and missing that.
0: I remember once the Countdown Music Spectacular. Do you remember that?
1: I do. I remember seeing you skip down to the front because Jesse's Girl was on.
0: No, because Rick Springfield was coming up and I wanted to get right at the front when he does I've Done Everything for You. Because that's a ball terror. Anyway, Martha Davis of the Motels was on. And I thought, okay, I think she's going to wrap this up now. So I
1: skipped down.
0: I ran down and no one was at the front. I got to the front and then she had one more song and she went into Total Control. And then she thought, hang on a minute, I've still got it. This young man seems to be interested. So she was locking eyes with me. I couldn't leave. I couldn't go. So I just sort of stood there and got really, you know.
1: Awkward.
0: Yeah, especially backstage afterwards.
1: But Rick appreciated you, though.
0: He did. The pub test is coming up. You brought this to the table.
1: I saw some interesting dialogue about how women wanted to spend Mother's Day, and I think it could be controversial.
0: Jonesy and Amanda driving you home with Jam Nation.
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1: Good morning, I'm Gareth Thompson with your local news update. The Tasmanian Council of Social Service has welcomed last night's budgets included property tax changes, but CEO Adrian Piccone says she'd hoped the federal government would have gone further in order to bolster the national social housing targets in order to better help the more than 5,500 Tasmanians currently on the social housing waitlist, including here in the Northwest. The Devonport Berth 3 project has seen the completion of the final gantry superstructure lift. Minister for Infrastructure Kerry Vincent says the gantry structure weighs more than 740 tonnes, stands more than 27 metres tall and is 38 metres wide, comprising of seven sections. Principal contractor BMD is expected to complete the fit-out of the gantry, which includes link spans, hydraulics, handrails and a guardrail. TT Line Chair Ken Konofsky says the company is planning to test both of the new ships on the gantry in August. The Tasmanian government has released its planned improvements to the state's major northern tourist road. The Devonport Cradle Mountain Road Improvement Strategy has identified needed improvements along the key tourist route, with $25 million committed to the upgrades. The Commonwealth is also set to contribute $2.5 million towards the planning of works, which will include new pull-out areas at specific locations to wider lanes and sealed or line-marked road shoulders and speed limit reviews. And in local news, the Jack Jumpers are playing coy over speculation they're chasing Bernie's own Taryn Armstrong to join the team next season. Having spent time with the Cairns Taipans as well as in the NBA G League, he's currently playing in Dubai, with reports there could be a move to the Jack Jumpers.
2: We're talking to a bunch of players. I mean, we can't just focus on one guy. If one falls over, you've got to make sure you... So we're spreading the love a little bit and making sure we've got all pieces covered.
1: Basketball operations GM Darren Smith there. And that's the latest in local news.
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3: Morning, I'm Phoebe Humphrey. The Treasurer admits the housing tax reforms in last night's budget won't be popular with everyone, but argues the scaling back of capital gains tax concessions and negative gearing will help 75,000 Aussies into their first homes. And while this amounts to a broken election promise, Jim Chalmers has told the ABC he thinks it's worth it.
4: Obviously, we know that invites an element of political risk. Obviously, these changes have been contentious for some time. Would I acknowledge that we've come to this different from view we have.
3: Labor will also increase taxes on investment properties and some trust funds in a move it claims will rebalance the Australian tax system. More than 13 million working Aussies will also get $250 back from the taxman every single year, but this won't start until 2027. British PM Keir Starmer is facing more calls to resign. More than 80 Labor MPs are publicly calling for him to quit, but he insists he's staying put. And the number of confirmed cases from the hantavirus-hit cruise ship has now reached 11.
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3: In sport, Michael Voss has opened up about leaving Carlton, with the former coach telling the AFL website he knew the writing was on the wall after recent talks with club officials.
5: Yeah, reading these situations is often what they don't say, not what they do say. And I read enough into what they didn't say to know that it was on shaky ground.
3: List manager Nick Austin has also left the club. And Broncos skipper Adam Reynolds is back from concussion for this weekend's Magic Round clash against the Warriors. That's the latest news and sport.
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7: 5 past 6. If you're spending a bit of time out in the coastal waters, make sure that you are boat wise. Easterly winds 15 to 20 knots, 1 to 1.5 metre seas, and a westerly swell below 1 metre. A 5 day ahead in Launceston, reaching a maximum of 19 this afternoon, and a bit of cloud around Hobart, and that'll clear fine and 18. For the northwest and circular head, in for a fine, partly cloudy one, with southeasterlies up to around 20 k's, turning more easterly up to 25 k's through the morning. 17 degrees is the maximum. Do have some showers increasing tomorrow towards the evening, and about 4 mil expected in 17. Showers around Friday morning in 17, with showers into Saturday, most likely after lunch, in the afternoon and evening there in 18. Right now it's 13 degrees in Burnie, Wynyard and Smithton. Penguin has 12, and on the west coast, 8 degrees in Waratah.
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7: Welcome to the middle of the working week. It is Wednesday, May 13. If you'd like to get us going with an early morning heart starter request, 1-300-762-558. Got a spot open to you prior to 6:30. Here's Melissa Etheridge from a Grammy Award-winning debut self-titled album. Bring me some water. 7BU Breakfast.

0: 90s, bit of music, and more of it, 7 p.m. breakfasts, 13 past 6. Hey, we're a day away from this week's Thursday Shout. Have you entered yet? 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All you got to do is leave your details there, and good luck. Burnie Central Townhouse Hotel, they are bringing back pub experiences that locals love.
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3: Burnie's 7BU has been keeping the Northwest Coast up to date with the latest in news and information for over 9 decades.
9: With free bus travel set to wrap up at the end of the financial year, the state government is being asked to consider either extending it or adopting a 50-cent fare scheme similar to Queensland.
3: To around the island state.
10: Time could be running out for Tasmania's greyhound racing industry as the state's upper house debates legislation to ban the sport.
3: And beyond.
10: NASA says it'll need to land on the moon at least 21 more times to lay the groundwork for its $20 billion moon base.
3: If there's news you need to know, you'll hear it 7 days a week on 100.9 7VU. 7VU, traffic and weather.
0: And staying fine again for the Northwest and Circular Hand as we work our way towards the top of around 17. And right now we have 12s and 13s around the place. If you do spot something we should be talking about, be a road hazard or even a speed camera, 1300 762 558. 7VU Breakfast.

It is a bit of music and more of it. 7BU Breakfast, 22 past 6. And the Darwin Footy Association returns for three games this coming Saturday after three sides had the bye last weekend. And it is a top-of-the-table clash. Game of the rounds, Somerset at home at Langley Park as they take on third place South Burnie, 1-3. That should be a beauty. And then we've got second place Queenstown Crows at home at the Queenstown Oval up against fifth place Ridgely, and 7-6. That's Yeoman and Yolla will be going around at Wivenhoe Recreation Ground. All games start at 2 o'clock on Saturday. Find out more details, head over to the Darwin social pages there. And by the way, Caprona have the bye. 22 past 6. Here's Springsteen, 7BU Breakfast. Better music and more of it.

0: It is your home of better music and more of it. 7BU Breakfast for Young's, Veggie Sheds, Hungry Heart, Bruce Springsteen. Speaking of curbing being hungry, Young's this week have eggplants going out for $3.90 a kg. There's whole watermelon going out for $1.90 a kilogram. And for 2 kilogram carrots, that'll set you back just $2.50 each. And there's more specials on their Facebook page, and they'll run until next Tuesday unless sold out. Young's Veggie Shed. It's a fresh way to shop on the Bass Highway, Camdale. 26 past 6, we're off the newsroom for an update next.
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4: Last night's federal budget continued Commonwealth funding for key regional highways that service the northwest and west coasts. These include upgrades to the Ridgely Highway, including upgrades to passing lanes, lane and shoulder widening, and public transport improvements, though it's not due to start till 2027. Also included is funding for targeted upgrades to the Bass Highway, including between Wynyard and Coogee, and Launceston and Devonport. The Spirit of Tasmania Ferry Project has reportedly blown its budget by more than $700 million. The Public

0: loan when funding from TAS Racing runs out in 2029. MLC Cassie O'Connor says Labor must explain how the industry will survive on its own.
1: There's no evidence that they can. There's plenty of evidence that they can't. And if he believes that's possible, he needs to explain how.
0: And the Tassie government's been previewing its upcoming state budget with the announcement of an additional $16.7 million towards lifting literacy and numeracy outcomes in our schools. And that's the latest in local.
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3: Morning, I'm Phoebe Humphrey. The opposition's vowing to fight the property tax reforms the Treasurer unveiled in last night's budget. The government claims that winding back negative gearing and capital gains tax concessions will help 75,000 extra Aussies into their first homes. However, it's a breach of an election promise. Jim Chalmers also confirmed the $250 tax offset is coming, but not until next year. Shadow Treasurer Tim Wilson has told 7:30 the Coalition won't fight that one.
4: Ultimately, Australians need to be able to be protected from the consequences of Jim Chalmers' active inflation agenda.
3: Donald Trump says he has a lot to discuss with the Chinese leader as he embarks on his state visit to Beijing. However, the US president doesn't expect the war in the Middle East to dominate talks.
5: We have Iran very much under control.
3: And a man is in hospital under police guard after an ATM explosion in Melbourne CBD. A group placed explosives in the early hours of this morning, but one thief was injured in the process.
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3: In sport, Carlton's football department shake-up has continued with Nick Austin out as list manager. Just hours after Michael Voss stood down as coach, Austin stood aside from the role he'd held since 2020. And the Bulldogs and Dragons are on the hunt to sign Luke Metcalf, who's all but certain to leave the Warriors at the end of the season. Former Premiership player Braith Anasta telling NRL 360 he's surprised by the move.
6: Why would they let him go? A very good last year, leading the Daly M's in fine form until he did his ACL.
3: That's the latest news and sport.
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7: And heading for a maximum of 17 across the northwest and circular head. Should be fine, a little bit of cloud around tomorrow. We do have some showers increasing towards the evening, about 4 mil expected there in 17. Showers around Friday morning in 17, with showers into Saturday after lunch in the afternoon and evening in 18. Burnie, Wynyard and Smithton all currently 13. We've got 12 degrees in Penguin, and on the west coast it's 8 degrees in Waratah. Fine top of 19 for Launceston. Cloud clearing to a fine day in Hobart and 18.
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0: It is a bit of music and more of it, 7 BU Breakfast, 20 to 7 in excess and round 13 across the coast last night in the NWBU in the women's matches. It was third placed La Trobe coming out the winners over seventh place Ulverston, 101 to 74, that match at La Trobe. Fourth placed Penguin went down to the fifth place Devonport Warriors, 84 to 65, and a win to the Somerset Heats over Smithton. That was 82 to 57 when the buzzer sounded for the final time. And the last match last night, top of the table, Burnie Tigers. They had a win over the Wynyard Wildcats, who are currently lying eighth position, 112 to 49. In the men's competition, and it was a win last night by points. This must have been a great game. Ulverston, who are currently lying third over sixth place, La Trobe, 97 to 96. And a win to top-placed Devonport Warriors over the Penguin Blues, 87 to 71. And Somerset Heats defeated Smithton, 86 to 84, 2 points separation there. And a win to the Burnie Tigers, who are currently lying fourth in the men's tournaments, over fifth place, the Wynyard Wildcats, 106 to 103. So we have a look at the games scheduled for next Tuesday nights, and Smithton will be home to La Trobe. You've got Somerset at home to the Penguin Blues, match at the Ulverston Sports and Leisure Centre involving the Ulverston Red Hoppers and Burnie Tigers, and the Wynyard Wildcats will meet the Devonport Warriors at Wynyard.
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3: 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Oh yeah, and don't forget to like us on Facebook too. 7BU, traffic and weather.
0: And no reports of any problems on our roads. If that's going to change, make sure you let us know via 1300 762 558. And that also goes for speed camera detection. In for a fine one for the northwestern circular here today as we work our way towards a maximum of around 17 this afternoon. It's 12 at the moment in Boat Harbour Beach. Smithton has 13, 11 degrees in Ridgely. 14 to 7, 7BU breakfast.

0: each other.
1: It is 7 for your breakfast, 11 to 7. Business Northwest are gearing all up for another networking session next week at Burnie's Beach Hotel. And the president is Ian Jones. Guest speaker for that one, please, Ian.
2: Yes, Lee. Next Thursday, May 21st, we've got one featuring Matthew Brownlee of Barrington Treasury Services. And he'll be speaking on treasury and risk management. And in these current times where business costs and exchange rates are highly volatile, many businesses need to manage their financial exposure, and Matthew's an expert in this area.
1: Nice. Tell us a little bit about Matthew's background, if you wouldn't mind.
2: Yeah, well, he's actually a Tasmanian originally. He's now based in Sydney and regularly services clients down here. And he's got a great track record in banking. He was with Colonial, he was with CBA, and certainly he's done a lot of work in financial risk management. And this breakfast will be of interest to anyone who exports internationally or buys from overseas and has currency exposure.
1: So next week for that, 7:30, it all starts at the Beach Hotel, and it's $25 if you're a member. 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

0: He's been busy. Lots more of it. 7BU Breakfast at 5 to 7. There's a pair out of the UK under the name of Dollar. Who were you with in the mood night? Aptly named Dollar, particularly with the budgets being handed down by Treasurer Jim Chalmers last night. The document says outlined about $64 billion in savings, but over half is coming from cuts to the National Disability Insurance Scheme. More about that to unpack with our news at 7. We'll get local news first from the team, and then after 7, we're playing Riff Raff. 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We'll play Riff Raff after 7. 7BU Breakfast.
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11: Good morning, I'm Gareth Thompson with your local news update. Roads and hospitals are at the forefront of targeted budget measures for the Northwest in last night's federal budget. A one-off $80 million will go towards additional assistance for the state's public hospitals, including the Mercy and Northwest regional hospitals, while upgrade funding will continue for extensive improvements to the Ridgely and Bass highways. Three young adults have been charged over the theft of a BMW iX3 from the Launceston suburb of Kings Meadows on Monday night. The vehicle was spotted heading west on the Bass Highway, with Tasmania Police receiving reports it was being driven dangerously near Westbury around 8:30 p.m. Officers then intercepted and recovered the car at La Trobe, its occupants apprehended after attempting to run from police. An 18-year-old man is facing charges of aggravated evade, stealing and drink driving, while two 18-year-old women have been charged with stealing, breach of bail and trespass. And a musician from Penguin is causing a stir with a song about shoplifting from Woolies. Electronic girl Epic's I Love Stealing from Woolies music video features her in a green custom tracksuit covered in Woolies branding. The artist is going after the supermarket giants over price gouging. It's been streamed more than 220,000 times and was featured on ABC's Gruen. And that's the latest in local.
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14: Morning, I'm Phoebe Humphrey. The federal government is looking to shift wealth in Australia to younger workers. PM Anthony Albanese broke an election promise not to touch tax concessions, with the Treasurer revealing a major overhaul of capital gains tax, negative gearing and trust funds in last night's budget. The changes are set to support an extra 75,000 Aussies buy their first home over the next decade. Jim Chalmers says the budget is largely directed at younger Australians.
15: This budget is for first home buyers, and it's for workers, it's for small businesses, and it's for future generations.
14: Labor is also promising a $250 tax offset from 2027, but workers won't see the money in their pocket until after July 2028. And another hantavirus case has been confirmed, taking the total number from the outbreak to 11. However, all patients are either passengers or crew members from the cruise ship where the first case was detected. Authorities say the risk to the public remains low.
13: Now, the latest in sports news from 7BU.com.au.
14: In sport, Michael Voss has broken his silence after quitting as coach of Carlton. After five seasons, Voss has told AFL media he made the decision to walk away before the weekend's loss to the Lions and says it was a fitting farewell.
16: To sort of walk around the Gabba and coach the boys and sort of see the response we got after half time and after the game, almost sort of like say your final goodbyes without anyone really knowing.
14: And some good news for the Rabbitohs, with Latrell Mitchell back for Friday night's Magic Round clash with the Dolphins after overcoming his back complaint. That's the latest news and sport.
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1: And if you're out and about on the coastal waters, always remember to be boat wise. Easterly winds 15 to 20 knots, 1 to 1.5 metre seas, and a westerly swell below 1 metre. A fine day ahead in Launceston, where the temperature is to reach around 19 the high, and a bit of cloud around Hobart. That'll clear, fine at 18. For the northwestern circular head, remaining fine and partly cloudy. Southeasterlies up to 20 k's, turning more easterly, up to around 25 k's through the morning. 17 degrees is your temperature high. Tomorrow we do have some showers increasing towards the evening, about 4 mil and 17. Showers for Friday morning and 17, with showers Saturday after lunch, in the afternoon and evening 18. And Burnie has 13 along with Wynyard and Smithton. We've got 12 in Penguin and on the west coast, 8 in Waratah.
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1: 7:04, Aaron has some of the events on this day in history. 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
0: 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It's 7BU's Riff Raff.
1: 16 past 7. Here's the song in question this morning to identify. And I say good morning to Tanya from Burnie. What's planned for you today? A little bit of work on?
7: Just off to work very soon. So you mean a pal.
1: Well, you have a great day with the residents up there, won't you?
7: Oh, I certainly will.
1: What's today's song, title and artist?
7: It is Just a Girl by No Doubt.
1: Spot on. Can you believe it's 30 years old now, that song?
7: I was just thinking the same thing, actually.
1: Good on you, Tanya. Well, enjoy your day's work, and we'll see how we go on Free Fuel Friday to win that $50 fuel card.
7: Thank you.

0: It is a bit of music and more of it. 7 for you. Breakfast 20 past 7. We'll test you out again in the morning after 7. Riff Raff to win that $50 free fuel Friday card on us. How good is that? 20 past 7 and round 6 in the NWFL. This coming Saturday, we see Devonport at home to Ulverston. Circle ahead have got a home clash as they welcome La Trobe Demons. And East Devonport up against Penguin. Wynyard will play Burnie at Wynyard. And we'll have all the team selection news as they drop Friday morning on the show with Kim Miles.
1: Hi there, how you doing? This is James Wright with Lee Kenworthy.
0: And after James, Aaron will check in, looking back at some of the events that happened down through the years for this day in history. 20 past 7, 7 me breakfast.

0: can loudly proclaim from the rooftop three at last.
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6: We're turning back the clock on May 13 and starting way back in 1787, the day when the First Fleet departed England.
7: The 11 ships of the First Fleet set sail under Captain Arthur Phillip.
6: The inaugural Formula One World Championship race happened in 1950 at Silverstone Circuit in England.
8: Giuseppe Farina crosses the line to win the first Formula One Grand Prix of the new World Championship.
6: Remember when Pope John Paul II was injured during an assassination attempt in 1981?
9: The Pope was shot this morning as he drove through St. Peter's Square at the Vatican. Doctors say the Pope is in excellent physical condition for a 60-year-old, and he should survive the attack.
6: And the final episode of the hit comedy Frasier went to air on this day in 2004, watched by around 33 million people in the US.
10: Frasier has left the building.
6: Birthdays, actor Harvey Keitel is 87. Long list of movies, including Taxi Driver, Thelma and Louise, and National Treasure.
11: The treasure was too great for any one man to have.
6: The brilliant Stevie Wonder is 76 today. His biggest hit in Australia was I Just Called to Say I Love You, but on his birthday, this is pretty appropriate.
12: Happy birthday to you. Happy birthday.
6: Australian comedian and TV presenter Paul McDermott is 64, was a member of the Doug Anthony All-Stars.
13: Who believes in doing good and doing right?
6: Australian tennis great Wally Masua turned 63, reached number 4 in the world.
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6: Special one for actor Robert Pattinson, the star of the Twilight movies and more recently Batman, is 40.
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6: And Aussie swim star Cameron McAvoy, the reigning men's Olympic 50-metre freestyle champion, is 32.
18: Cam McAvoy is a world champion!
6: Finally, it was at this time in 2019 that tributes were flowing following the death of one of the true legends of cinema, TV, the charts, did it all, Doris Day. She was 97. Remembering Doris Day on May 13.
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5: Good morning, I'm Garrett Thompson with your local news update. 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

0: most likely towards the evening, about 4 mil on 17. Showers for Friday morning and 17, with showers into Saturday afternoon and evening, 18 degrees. And right now, 13s in Burnie, Wynyard and Smithton. Penguin has 12. And on the west coast, it's 8 degrees in Waratah. Bit of cloud around Hobart, that'll set to clear. And a fine day in 18. And fine and 19 in Launceston.
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0: It is your home of better music, lots more of it, 7 for your breakfast, and you can listen to us on your favourite radio app, which is iHeart. 23 to 8, no doubt, fresh from her swim into the, around the foreshore area of Burnie, is Burnie Mayor Tini Brumby. Good morning to you, Tini.
1: Good morning, Lee. Great to be with you once again.
0: Nice fresh start again this morning, I take it.
1: Oh, no, not at the moment. I'm on a couple of weeks' break. I get to swim again in another 2 weeks. I'm on the countdown.
0: So you took a little bit of a break from that. All right, we have fond memories of our youth with Cracker Nights and building the bonfire and having a whole lot of fun. Well, this is what it looks like in 2026, Burnie Bright Night. Tell us a little bit more about that, the Wivenhoe Rec Grounds.
1: Yeah, remember back to yesteryear, Lee. How much fun was it to be sitting around the bonfire and then the crackers were going off in the middle of May? It was so much fun in my youth, and now we're bringing that back to Burnie. So the Wivenhoe Rec Showgrounds out there, Saturday the 30th of May. So a couple of weeks' time, from 4 to 8, I've got good news, guys. The entry is free. You don't even need a ticket. Just rock along. We're going to have carnival rides, the Gee Whizzer, disco, twister.

0: candy swing, and of course, for the little people, the teacups. So there'll even be things like show bags, Lee, and sideshow alley, face painting, character visits, and a bit of interactive fun with Maggie Moo music. But for the adults, we're going to have some live entertainment right throughout the evening, and we're also featuring Jacob Gibson. I don't know if you watched Australian Idol this year.
1: He's one of the contestants on Australian Idol, wasn't he? Yeah.
0: That's right. So, yeah, we've a bit of a coup. We've got Jacob coming down.
1: That's nice.
0: And then the Ringmasters, Palm Theory, and then the night is going to finish, of course, with the obligatory fireworks finale at 8 o'clock. So good time for the kids to be able to enjoy that. And what's more is Metro Tasmania are going to put on some free shuttle buses for us throughout the evening. So there are a couple of pickup points that you can check out on our Facebook or website page, Marine Terrace, the multi-storey car park, Wiseman Street and Woolworths Upper Burnie, and then, of course, that's off to the Wivenhoe Rec Grounds. So those buses are going to be running from 3.30 that day and then returning services back later that evening. So free parking at the multi-storey. We're really hoping that the city comes on out and celebrates Burnie Bright Night, because it's part of Council's commitment now to creating some fun, family-friendly events that are going to bring our community together and showcase Burnie as a pretty great place to live.
1: Sure is. And isn't it good that Metro have come on board, and pretty much the same as what happens on New Year's Eve going into New Year's Day with those free buses. So fantastic. And that night, again, is for Saturday, May 30, couple of weeks' time, 4 till 8, Burnie Bright Night at the Wivenhoe Rec Grounds. If you miss some of those Metro stop-off points, you can check the Burnie City Council's website for all the details there. Promises to be a ripper. Teeny.
0: Oh, I can't wait.
1: Yeah. Burnie residents are going to get some new notices, aren't they? A bit of change to property value when it comes to the full property information from the financial year or so.
0: Yeah, that's right. So this is a slightly different piece of the update that we want to share with the residents. Property values are about to change. So Burnie residents, you will soon notice changes in the property value following the full property revaluation for 2026-27 financial year. So basically what this is, property values are used to help calculate what rates every resident will be paying to the council. But property values are actually set by the Office of the Valuer General, not by Burnie City Council. So the last time that this was done was in 2019. So property values may go up or down depending on whether you've made improvements to your home or property, also changes in the condition of the property, but it can also be changes in the surrounding neighbourhood or the street. So residents are about to receive a valuation notice showing what their property is now considered valued at. But if residents out there are thinking, I think this is incorrect, I think the valuation has been, you know, it's not quite right, you've got 60 days to make contact with the Office of the Valuer General and pop in your complaint. So objections can be lodged, and it's really important residents have a look at that, because sometimes the increase can be really significant. And we as a council, we don't get to change the property valuations. It's up to residents to make that contact with the valuation office. So we really want people to know that. And so you can contact the Office of the Valuer General on their website. So check it out and make sure you're aware of what your new property value will be sitting at.
1: Okay, that's the situation with revaluation for the financial year then when it comes to property. And if you don't receive that valuation notice by, say, middle of next month, you're encouraged to contact the Office of the Valuer General directly, and you can find out further details on that website at burnie.net. And just in wrapping it all up, we've been speaking at great lengths about the Burnie Community Recognition Awards, and that's coming up.
0: Yeah, so we're getting ready next week, next Wednesday night. We're hoping to celebrate the individuals, the groups and the events that make a meaningful contribution to the city of Burnie through a community recognition awards night. So nominations have now officially closed. They're held every year, and the awards recognise those people in our community who are dedicated, they're leaders, and they volunteer, helping make Burnie a more connected and vibrant, supportive place to live. So we're going to be recognising the Citizen of the Year, the Senior Citizen of the Year, our Young Citizen of the Year, Volunteer of the Year, and then, of course, Event of the Year. So we're pretty excited about that. So the ceremony is next Wednesday night at 5:45, and we are hoping that community members will come along, RSVP through the Burnie Arts site. You can check it on out on Facebook and or again on our website. We want to celebrate with as many people across our community as is possible. So that's next Wednesday, the 20th, 5:45 down at the Burnie Arts, and we'll be ready to celebrate all of those people.
1: And it promises to be a wonderful night at Burnie Arts next Wednesday, the 20th of May, all kicking off at 5:45. There's always plenty going on. Thanks for telling us all about it, Burnie Mayor Teddy Brumby. You have a great day, and we'll talk some more in about 2 weeks' time.
0: Thanks so much, Lee.
1: Cheers. 16 to 8, 7BU Breakfast.

0: That is a bit of music and more of it. 7BU Breakfast, 13 to 8. There's Billy Ocean. Budget was handed down last night by Treasurer Jim Chalmers. The document has outlined $64 billion in savings, but over half is coming from cuts to the NDIS.
1: The government has been under pressure to implement budget repair amid record public spending and a volatile global environment. Labor claims to have delivered the largest savings package on record, finding an additional $64 billion. More than half of the extra funds comes from cuts to the NDIS, which will see around 160,000 participants culled from the scheme. Finance Minister Katie Gallagher admits the change is difficult but necessary.
2: We're big supporters of the NDIS, but it's unsustainable to have a program growing like that.
1: The budget shows gross debt will hit over $1 trillion in the next financial year and will continue to rise until the end of the decade. The conflict in the Middle East is predicted to lower growth, but analyst Matt Grudenoff argues, despite ongoing uncertainty, the Australian economy is weathering.
3: It's expected to grow faster than most of our peers.
1: The government has also increased the fuel security program by an extra $5 billion.
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7: And staying fine right across the northwestern circular heat today as we head for a maximum of 17. It's 13 in Montello and Table Cape. Havenview, 11 degrees. If you do come across anything on our roads we should be talking about, all clear at the moment as far as we know. 1300 762 558. That also goes for speed cameras detections.
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0: originating from San Francisco, California, in the States. It's Huey Lewis in the news. 7BU Breakfast, 4 to 8. We're off to the newsroom next for an update. We'll get local news from Gareth and the rest of the day's stories from the team. And then after 8 o'clock, better check out birthdays for Applebee's Mediterranean. 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
8: Good morning, I'm Gareth Thompson with your local news update. Last night's federal budget saw the continuation of Commonwealth funding for key regional highways that service the northwest and west coasts. These include upgrades to the Ridgely Highway, including improvements to passing lanes, lane and shoulder widening, and public transport improvements, though it's not due to start till 2027. Also included is funding for targeted upgrades to the Bass Highway, including between Wynyard and Coogee and Launceston and Devonport. The Spirit of Tasmania Ferry Project has reportedly blown its budget by more than $700 million. The Public Accounts Committee spent yesterday investigating the latest figures behind the long-delayed vessel replacement program. TT Line Chairman Ken Konofsky confirming the total vessel replacement and the two berths have blown the budget by $717 million. The figure does not include the price of berthing the new ships overseas and in Victoria. The Greens say Josh Willey must explain how Labor will support the greyhound industry to continue operating, including here on the northwest coast. On Sunday, the Labor leader says he'll help the greyhound industry stand alone when funding from Tas Racing runs out in 2029. MLC Cassie O'Connor says Labor must explain how the industry will survive on its own.
9: There's no evidence that they can. There's plenty of evidence that they can't. And if he believes that's possible, he needs to explain how.
8: And consultation closes this Sunday for Central Coast Council's draft sports infrastructure master plan. Earlier this year, Council heard from local clubs, user groups and the community about the future of sport and rec facilities across the region. The community feedback session, the final stage before the draft is considered by Council. Visit the My Central Coast website to have your say. And that's the latest in local.
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4: Morning, I'm Phoebe Humphrey. The Prime Minister says the government is being upfront about its broken election promises. Treasurer Jim Chalmers argues by scaling back capital gains tax concessions and negative gearing, it will help an extra 75,000 Aussies buy their first homes. Anthony Albanese has told Nine they don't want to see a generation locked out of the housing market.
10: We've changed our position because we've thrown absolutely everything at supply, because there's nothing more aspiring than the legitimate aspiration that Australians have to own their own home.
4: But not everyone's buying what Labor's selling. Shadow Treasurer Tim Wilson has told the ABC the coalition isn't impressed.
11: At the end of the day, the government has put forward a budget that's about broken promises, higher taxes, lower living standards and fewer homes.
4: And plans to build a Trump Tower on the Gold Coast have now been scrapped. The developer says plans for the 91-storey, $1.5 billion skyscraper have been abandoned less than 3 months after a deal was made.
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4: In sport, Michael Voss is confident Carlton is in a better position now than it was when he arrived back in 2021. He's broken his silence after quitting as coach, telling AFL media it's the right move.
12: The playing group is in a great place right now. They are in a very, very good place. So maybe does this just give a little bit of space for them to be able to move in? Give them a bit of freedom.
4: List manager Nick Austin has also left. And a boost for the Rabbitohs with Latrell Mitchell clear to play this weekend after recovering from a back injury. That's the latest news and sport.
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0: 5 past 8, if you're heading out and about on the coastal waters, always be boat-wise. Easterly winds 15 to 20 knots, 1 to 1.5 metre seas and a westerly swell below 1 metre. Fine at 19 for Launceston, and a bit of cloud around Cleary to a fine 18-degree day in Hobart. And for the northwest and circular head, staying fine, a little bit of cloud around. Those southeasterly winds up to around 20 k's. Turning more easterly this morning, up to 25 k's. 17 degrees is our expected maximum. Showers increasing tomorrow towards the evening, about 4 mil and 17. Showers around Friday, most likely for the morning at 17 and 18 degrees on Saturday. We do have some showers in the afternoon and evening. Right now, 13's in Burnie, Wynyard and Smithton. Penguin has 12. And on the west coast, Waratah 9.
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0: 6 past 8, 1-300-762-558. That is the number for speed cameras or even any hazards on our roads and birthdays. 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

0: 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You might recognize my voice from things like previously on MasterChef Australia. 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
1: This ain't no disco. It ain't no country club either. This is LA.

0: And here's a bit of music and more of it. 7 BU Breakfast, 13 past 8. Not too late for a birthday shout out. We'll check them out in a couple of minutes. 1300 762 558. With all thanks to Applebee's Mediterranean Bar and Grill.
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0: And they're along the Bass Highway in Boat Harbour. They're open from Wednesday to Sunday for the ultimate dining experience for a touch of Mediterranean in Tasmania. And today it's Gabby Swinton of Wynyard's birthday. Thanks to Karen for giving us the heads up. Sorry that she can't help celebrate with you and eat cake, but she's always on holidays. Gabby is Karen, and sure, everyone at work will spoil you today when she returns, and everyone that celebrates birthdays. Over the course of the week goes into our Freebie Friday to win that $50 at Applebee's Mediterranean Bar and Grill. It's comedian Paul McDermott's birthday today, turning 64. You may remember him with the comedy trio, the Doug Anthony All-Stars. And Morgan Wallen, the American country music singer-songwriter, is turning 33. The current coach of the Adelaide Crows, Matthew Nix, turning 51 today. The 30th PM of Australia, Scott Morrison, is celebrating his 58th birthday. And a couple of anniversary birthdays, Rory O'Donoghue, remember him as Thin Arthur in the TV comedy series of Auntie Jack. 68 when he passed away in 2017, and it would have been Mary Wells' birthday today. Her only hit on our charts was way back in 1964 with My Guy, and Mary Wells was 49 when she passed away in 1992. And it's Stevie Wonder's 76th birthday today. Here he is teaming up with Sir Paul McCartney on Ebony and Ivory. And if your birthday today, have a top one, 18 past 8. Ever.

Eddie's bit of music and more of it, 7 for your breakfast on this Stevie Wonder's 76th birthday, pairing up with Sir Paul McCartney. 22 past 8. Hey, to Win on the Coast this week, if you love your supercars, I'm sure you're gearing all up for Simmons Plains in less than 2 weeks' time. Well, we've got a hot lap experience with all thanks to Penrite Racing for you to win. And you can take that on the Friday, the 22nd of May from 3:30 to 5. You can check all the terms and conditions online while you enter at 7bu.com.au. 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The thanks to Dasher and Fisher. Go to it. 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

0: It is a bit of music and more of it. 7BU Breakfast. We're the home of the Water Boys. I have your mentioned special guest back for 2 hours Saturday morning from 8. We're off to the newsroom next. Local news from Gareth Thompson and the rest of the day's stories from the rest of the gang. 7BU Breakfast.
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9: Good morning, I'm Gareth Thompson with your local news update. Roads and hospitals are at the forefront of budget measures targeted at the Northwest. In last night's federal budget, a one-off $80 million will go towards additional assistance for public hospitals statewide in Tassie, including for the Mercy and Northwest regional hospitals, while upgrade funding will continue for extensive upgrades to the Ridgely and Bass highways. A parliamentary inquiry has heard the budget for the Spirit of Tasmania ferry replacement replacement program has blown out by more than $700 million compared with the original business case in 2018. Chair of TT Line, Ken Konofsky, says the figure includes almost $400 million for new birth facilities at Devonport. But he says it does not include the cost of birthing the new vessels in Scotland and Victoria prior to their arrival in Tassie.
5: So on our calculation going back through the documents as we see them, obviously none of us were here, we believe the total vessel replacement and the two berths have an overrun of about $717 million.
9: Three young adults have been charged over the theft of a BMW from Launceston on Monday night. The vehicle was spotted heading west on the Bass Highway, with Tasmania Police receiving reports it was being driven dangerously near Westbury around 8:30 p.m. Officers then intercepted and recovered the car at La Trobe. Its occupants apprehended after attempting to run from police. An 18-year-old man is facing charges of aggravated evade, stealing and drink driving, while two 18-year-old women have been charged with stealing, breach of bail and trespass. And a musician from Penguin is causing a stir with a song about shoplifting from Woolies. Electronic girl Epic's I Love Stealing from Woolies music video features her in a green custom tracksuit covered in Woolworths branding. The artist is going after the supermarket giants over price gouging. It's been streamed more than 220,000 times and was featured on the ABC's Gruen. And that's the latest in local.
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10: Morning, I'm Phoebe Humphrey. The Treasurer is doing the rounds selling last night's budget while defending the broken election promises around changes to property tax. Jim Chalmers claims the changes to negative gearing and capital gains tax concessions will help 75,000 Aussies into their first homes.
11: That's really one of the main reasons why we took this difficult decision. One of the main reasons why we came to a different view in some of these contentious areas is because we want to level the playing field.
10: There on the ABC, the Housing Industry Association says those measures will make Australia's housing crisis even worse by reducing the supply of new homes. Iran hopes China can play a role as mediator in peace talks with the US as Donald Trump and his entourage head to Beijing. The US president is also bringing his war secretary. Even Elon Musk is tagging along. And anyone heading to NRL's Magic Round in Brisbane could be impacted by a rail strike action. Industrial action notices have been issued by the Rail, Tram and Bus Union, with strikes planned for the weekend.
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10: In sport, Carlton's football department shake-up has continued with Nick Austin out as list manager. Just hours after Michael Voss stood down as coach, Austin stood aside from the role he'd held since 2020. In NRL, Luke

0: late in the day towards the evening, and showers into Friday, most likely in the morning for those showers. Showers into Saturday in the afternoon and evening. And right now it's around 13 and 14 around the northwest coast.
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0: 7BU Breakfast, and it was billed as a consequential budget in a generation. Treasurer Jim Chalmers handed down his fifth budget last night, just to unpack a few of the details and what it means to us Northwest Coasters. Our financial expert is Grant Howe. Good morning to you, Grant.
1: Good morning, Lee. How are you doing today?
0: I suppose a lot of people listening this morning just want to know how it affects them.
1: Absolutely. Happy to share the findings of what I've been able to determine so far. Look, I think the budget, Lee, the key takeaways that I've got out of this is that the government is effectively, deliberately redistributing wealth from older and wealthier Australians towards workers, younger people and small businesses. So you're going to hear a lot today about, you know, the proposed changes to CGT discounts and negative gearing. And I don't want to dwell on that because that's going to be all over the news, quite topical. So people don't need me to ramble on about that, if you like. But what I think there are, and I'm searching through and finding some clear benefits, I think wins for Northwest Coasters, people living in Burnie and in the surrounds. Definitely there has been a couple of little wins. I think, you know, for workers, there's a permanent $250 working Australian tax offset, and which is permanent. It will apply to all those people in Burnie that work.
0: Mm-hmm.
1: And a new $1,000 instant work expense deduction as well. So this is a tax deduction that you're automatically going to get. You don't need to provide receipts for. So, that in itself, I guess, is a small win and will help.

0: There's also legislated marginal rate tax cuts, which could be worth up to $536 annually for people. So there are some small wins there. There's some small wins for small business. The permanently legislated instant asset write-off for assets under $20,000. So that's permanent now. And improved tax loss carryback provisions as well. So some notable wins there. And then for everybody, is cheaper medicines through the PBS scheme. So prescriptions are going to be capped at $25. There's 5,000 additional aged care beds that is coming, which, I mean, not 5,000 in Burnie, but that's obviously right across
1: the board.
0: Yeah. So an extension of the fuel resilience packages, if you like. So there are some small wins. And as I say, your listeners are going to hear heaps today about the three big tax changes, you know, targeting property investors, you know, the discounts of the CGT being scrapped in favour of indexing, a minimum 30% tax rate, negative gearing being restricted. So there's a lot of things that are going to be very topical. Of course, all of this has got to pass through the passage of legislation, but it would say that it's pretty likely with Labor having an overwhelming majority there in government. So interesting days ahead, and I'm very interested to hear the reply, I think, next week from the opposition. And but yeah, it really was, I think, quite a ambitious budget for sure, but nothing in there that really stood out to me to be, you know, super good for everybody. So more to see as we go forward.
2: The Treasurer really did take a chainsaw to negative gearing, didn't he? And also what it means for rents and housing prices and also supply with the capital gains discount. And I guess there's a lot of uncertainty around what property tax reform will do.
0: Yeah, look, there's fears that a lot of this reform will actually have the opposite effect as to what they're trying to establish with it. I mean, they're saying it's all about, you know, making it easier for young people to buy their first home and get into the market. But the, you know, the flip side, they're denying the very the benefits that they themselves have received over the years through negative gearing and through CGT discounts. So, you know, now, you know, a young person, I feel that makes the hurdles are greater, because now the house deposit that I'm saving for in the bank or in Kuba, would have that in growth investments now, is going to be fully taxed. I'm not eligible for the discount. So I don't believe a lot of the spin. I think that you know, they're talking about you know, making it easier, but I'm just on what I've read, I'm yet to be convinced of that.
2: All right, we'll find out in due course. Grant Howe, our financial expert, thanks for your time this morning. You have a great day.
0: Thank you, Lee. I'll keep reading the budget and see if I can find any other wins, mate. You have a great day, sir. And, yeah, thanks for giving me a call.
2: 17 to 9, 7BU Breakfast, Moving Pictures.

0: bit of music and more of it. 100.97 VU Breakfast. 14 to 9, the very popular business networking session returns next week to Burnie's Beach Hotel. The president is Ian Jones. We've got another guest speaker lined up for that.
1: Yes, Lee, next Thursday, May 21st, we've got one featuring Matthew Brownlee of Barrington Treasury Services, and he'll be speaking on treasury and risk management. And in these current times where business costs and exchange rates are highly volatile, many businesses need to manage their financial exposure, and Matthew's an expert in this area.
0: Nice. Tell us a little bit about Matthew's background, if you wouldn't mind.
1: Yeah, well, he's actually a Tasmanian originally. He's now based in Sydney and regularly services clients down here. And he's got a great track record in banking. He was with Colonial, he was with CBA, and certainly he's done a lot of work in financial risk management. And this breakfast will be of interest to anyone who exports internationally or buys from overseas and has currency exposure.
0: And it all kicks off at 7:30, runs for about an hour or so. If you remember, it costs you just $25. Bring along those guests, more than welcome. 4:30, it's a good way to start the day with a beautiful hot breakfast at the Beach Hotel. And tickets are available for that on Thursday, May 21, via cradletickets.com. 13 to 9.
2: 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Dropping the kids off at school? 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
2: Vernie's 7VU has been keeping the Northwest Coast up to date with the latest in news and information for over 9 decades.
11: With free bus travel set to wrap up at the end of the financial year, the state government is being asked to consider either extending it or adopting a 50-cent fare scheme similar to Queensland.
2: To around the island state.
12: Time could be running out for Tasmania's greyhound racing industry as the state's upper house debates legislation to ban the sport.
2: And beyond.
12: NASA says it'll need to land on the moon at least 21 more times to lay the groundwork for its $20 billion moon base.
2: If there's news you need to know, you'll hear it 7 days a week on 100.9 7VU. 7VU, traffic and weather.
0: And no reports, any hazards on our roads. If that changes, make sure you reach out to us via 1300 762 558. In for a fine one for the northwestern circular here today as we work our way towards a maximum of around 17 degrees. And right now in Cooey's Golden Mile and Somerset, 13. Currently 13 degrees in Smithton. Here's Diesel's Tip of My Tongue, 7VU Breakfast.

0: It is a bit of music and more of it. 7BU Breakfast, 5 to 9. A reminder, Riff Raff back in the morning from 7. Another opportunity to go into our free fuel on Friday, $50 worth. We'll take a check on what's making new sports and we'll have a look at the weather at 9. Fleetwood Mac after 9 for your work day. It's from Robert Palmer. And Tal Bachman.
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0: shot.
1: Staying fine for the northwestern circular heat today, 17 degrees the maximum. We do have some showers increasing tomorrow towards the evening, about 4 mil and 17. Showers into Friday, most likely for the morning in 17. And showers into Saturday afternoon and evening with 18. Currently 13 degrees in Burnie and Wynyard. Smithton and circular heat on 14. Cloud clearing and a fine day for Hobart, top of 18. And fine and 19 in Launceston.
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Three games to come on Saturday in the Darwin Footy Association. There's a game on the west coast at the Queenstown Oval. Second place Queenstown take on fifth place Ridgely. The game of the round is top place Somerset as they welcome South Burnie, who are currently lying third, to Langley Park in Somerset. And Yeoman and Yolla at Wymanhoe Rec Ground. Caprona have the bye. Let's lift the ZZ Top off. 100.97 BU. 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
10: 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For a price that will surprise you, you can hire a mini excavator for a day, a weekend, even the whole week. 1.7 or 2.5 tonne, delivered if you need it. Trailer, generator, concrete saw, trencher or diesel heater, RMB has it all right here in Camdale. So do it the easy way. Head to rmbhire.com.au.
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12: 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A decade after Amy Wensley's tragic death was hastily labelled as suicide, the case has been reopened for the fourth time, now classified as a homicide. 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
0: Have you got something you want to buy? 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We'll even plug your garage sale for free. Marketplace. 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